0: Jordan and I have a long-standing tradition of giving each other absurdly weird or really nice gifts to such a point where it's like it's so weird and niche that you can't give it away, or it's so expensive that even though it's useless, you can't give it away. I once got you a Neiman Marcus crocodile letter opener.
1: Yes.
0: And I think I'm still paying off on ZipPay. all of that said, Jordan, you recently got a gift from someone else that your wife made fun of and now you don't want it anymore?
1: Yeah, I was recently gifted a pair of shoes and, you know, it's a much larger conversation, but I was like, oh, it's a very nice gift.
0: Was it your dad?
1: No, it wasn't. It was not my dad. A friend of mine. But
0: you don't have other friends. Like, you have me, Sam, and sometimes Audrey.
1: Basically, like, it's one of those, like, efficient, like, it was made from recycled materials.
0: Oh.
1: You know, all the profits go to, you know, certain organization. Would I, like, get these on my own? No, but, like, I see the bigger picture to it all. I took them home last night after getting gifted them. My wife was essentially like, what are those?
0: Oh,
1: and just... Yeah. Cooked me about them, and now, like, because she's my wife, like, I take that to heart.
0: Sure.
1: And I'm like, I don't want these at all.
0: I'm telling you right now, you're not keeping them at the studio.
1: Oh no, they're already home.
0: Jordan
1: already
0: has such a bad habit of making the studio his extra storage unit for, like, his WWE chair that he can't have at home.
1: That is gone. That's gone.
0: No, it's not. I just found out recently you just pawned it off to your mom, and it's in her garage now.
1: She needs a place to sit.
0: Just get rid of the chair, Jordan.
1: It's a really good chair.
0: All right. Gifts that you don't want, but you can't really get rid of. What do you do with them?

0: I have never been more tempted to leave my iPhone ever. And I know someone with their janky little Androids, like, finally! It's like, no, man, don't come at me at that. You still take awful photos. But I am very interested in the idea of being able to aggressively hang up on someone again.
1: Yes.
0: I miss flip phones for that reason, right?
1: Yep.
0: Kai Wei Tang?
1: Yes.
0: Did I say that right?
1: Yep.
0: Is kind of the guy that helped create the Motorola Razr over 20 years ago, right?
2: Love.
0: And now that startup is behind a new minimalist smartphone that looks a lot like a Razr, but it does have a full smart display, like full apps and everything. Yeah. And it's called the Lite Phone. It is a flip phone that is coming out, and I am very tempted.
1: This is like the one time I'm like, you know what? Thank you so much, Gen Z, because without them, the resurgence in flip phones or just like older technology in general probably wouldn't go down. So
0: yeah. You know, I'm not opposed to, I don't want to call it a dumb phone because we've had this conversation a couple times on the air. Like, you know, I think there's still certain apps that just in 2026 you need. You can't just be Christopher Nolan and be like, I don't have a phone.
1: Right.
0: That said, you know, GPS, music, certain messaging apps, things like that. I'm all for the idea of maybe not having constant access to Instagram or social media.
1: Sure.
0: But, you know, you can't have a complete dumb phone. So that's why this interests me. I was really excited about Apple talking about, like, you know, we haven't officially announced it yet, but we're supposedly getting a foldable iPhone in September, but they're folding it hamburger style.
1: Yeah, book style.
0: Yeah, I'm like, I don't need a tablet. I want something that's smaller in my pocket, and more importantly, I want to be able to let someone know when I'm hanging up on them, because I do that a lot.
1: Good day, sir.
0: I said good day. That's always been Jordan's complaint, is that he doesn't know that I hung up on him, so like, I want there to be an audible click.
1: Oh, no, wait, it's not that.
2: I have a question.
1: Okay, yeah.
2: When you have a flip phone, can you click? When you close it, does it end the call?
1: Yeah. Yes, that's the whole. That's exactly what he's been talking about.
2: Well, I don't know. I thought you still have to.
0: When you close
2: the
0: door, you can't see the other side of the room anymore.
2: Well, I don't know if it.
0: Your tech tidbit.
1: Right into that.
0: No, she didn't because the door's closed, Jordan. Remember. Your tech tidbit, all brought to you by Eggland's Best.
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1: That is correct. They are basically letting artists now be able to upload directly to Spotify. Typically, it was just labels or distributors making, you know, the ease of access for people's art, I think, to just kind of skyrocket here.

0: Jordan and I have rented a lot of cars. We travel a lot for the show, and usually when we're visiting places where the show airs, it's not like the major city, it's the city just outside. What up, number two? All of that said, we, you know, fly places. I really hate driving in cars. I don't do well. So, we rent cars, but we have never had a normal car renting experience. And I'm starting to think that this weekend is going to be that as well.
1: Yes, most likely.
0: I mean, sometimes we once got upgraded because she thought we were a newlywed couple, only because I said we were a newlywed couple.
2: Oh.
0: but they gave us like a Mustang convertible. It was great.
1: Up until it started pouring
0: rain. Well, we were on the highway.
2: We always do that.
0: I mean,
1: say that we're a newlywed couple.
0: Yeah, he's got the ring. I put it on him.
1: Okay.
0: Anyway, we're renting a car this week, and I'm debating whether to just take fate into my own hands and make it an absurd story before they have the chance.
1: You know you are.
0: Yeah, we'll talk about it next.

0: Rental car adventures. I know I'm not alone in this, where Jordan and I have never had like a normal rental car experience. I have a weird history of getting like absurdly nice upgrades for rental cars.
1: Yeah.
0: Just by luck or, you know, me sweet talking the counter. Shout out to Hertz. All that said, the last couple times Jordan and I have rented cars, it's been a wild story. One time we got upgraded to a Jeep Wrangler, which was great in theory.
1: Yes.
0: Until we had a drive 100 miles and it was like 70 mile per hour winds and we're fighting for our lives to keep the Jeep on the road.
1: I couldn't even believe that it was throwing the Jeep around like it was.
0: Right. We also got upgraded to a convertible, which I found a soft top. Which I found out we were upgraded to because there was a massive storm coming and whoever had probably rented it was like, I don't want the convertible for the storm. But what do? We put the top down, man. Pop the top.
1: Yes,
0: and then we're caught on a highway going, you know, 70 miles per hour in the rain. And now Jordan and I are renting a car again in 2 days. And the best, most economic option is a Fiat. I'm thinking that might be the choice for Jordan and I.
1: I gotta stop you right here. You put the highlight reel up for all the times we had a car. What about the time you decided to do all your grooming and clipped your toenails?
0: That wasn't a car rental. That wasn't a car rental. That was the time. That was the time. So don't tempt me when I say I hate road trips, right? So like, I don't care. If it's a, I hate the argument of like, well, why would you fly when like by the time you go to the airport, so in the time in security, fly there and then land, it's like the same amount of time as just driving. It's not the same thing. To me, my time is useful, especially at an airport. This was a time where Jordan was like,
1: oh my God,
0: let's just drive. It's going to make more sense. I think airline tickets were absurd at that point. And I was like, all right, man, you want to see this? We'll do this. And we drove 6 hours. And by hour two, he messed around and found out why I cannot be in a moving vehicle for more than 2 hours.
1: I don't know why you're talking. Like you're confidently saying, like, I turned into a Neanderthal.
0: I did.
1: Like, I went full caveman.
0: I don't like that.
1: And was just becoming the most disgusting version of myself.
0: Again, keyword, I like my time to be useful when I'm in transit. So if I was in the car, I was like, well, this seems like a good time to do my face, you know, skincare routine and clip my nails and use the restroom, even though we're moving.
1: I was going to say the water bottle part was absolutely absurd.
0: I didn't miss. It was fine.
2: Poor behavior.
1: Yeah, exactly. Exactly. Like,
0: timeout. Stop.
1: Put him in timeout. I couldn't stop. We were stuck in traffic.
0: Not my fault. Not my fault. Made you call.
1: Anyway, so you want to get us a Fiat?
0: Yeah, I think it'll be funny.
1: Okay. All right, if that's the only thing that happens is we get a Fiat and ha ha ha. I'm fine with that.
0: That's part of it.
1: What do you mean that's part? What's the other part?
0: Yeah. We'll find out more on the show later this week. It's XYZ with Eric Zachary.
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0: with highs around 70, 71 degrees. I am staff meteorologist Holly Strano on Mix 94.1.
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0: drop dead.
1: I'd like to instate a new rule in the studio, and this can apply to me and Jordan as well, but it's definitely directed towards Audrey.
2: Whoa, shots fired immediately.
1: Yeah, hey, Audrey. So the thing is, Audrey's starting to really push the envelope of when she can arrive to work, right?
2: Oh my God.
1: I understand we have a little bit of flexibility, and we don't usually get started right away, so it's never really been an issue.
2: However, you want me to defend you, Audrey, just let me know.
0: No, it's okay.
1: But I think for every minute that Audrey is late, or Jordan or I, for that fact, then you have to share one embarrassing fact about yourself for that show.
0: That's like the whole show for me.
2: Yeah, that is coming to work.
0: Literally, this is just exposure therapy for me.
1: I didn't say it was going to be a hard task. I just like there to be some level of responsibility and accountability.
2: Okay, so since you said there needs to be some level of responsibility and accountability, you did show up 7 minutes late, Eric.
1: I got an embarrassing story, which I've already put into our show. We'll be talking about that in a little bit. But Audrey, if you'd like to take the mic.
0: Where should I start?
2: I don't know.
0: I'm really sweaty currently. I have a chin hair that I still need to plug. I also have IBS. I deal with that on a regular basis.
2: Wait, don't run through all of that. Next time you're late, you won't have anything else.
1: What a dating profile. It's XYZ with Eric Zachary.

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0: 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Your XYZ ENT Entertainment Report, all brought to you by Eglin's Best. Yeah, they've been really pushing video content as of late, which we know, fun little plug, you can watch, you know, XYZ in video form on Spotify. But also, they've been encouraging artists to, anytime they release new music, have some sort of a visual with it as well. Mm-hmm. And now they're adding a chart that will be updated daily for that.
1: Yeah, so this is really exciting. Basically, Spotify launched music videos like 2 years ago or so. Mm-hmm. But now they are direct uploads. So before it was only uploaded through labels and distributors, but now they can be uploaded directly by artists, which just, you know, expands the market for music videos.
2: Yeah, sure.
1: The royalties are also higher on music videos, so artists can make more money through their music videos, which is always great. Yeah, really cool stuff.
2: I was saying that I think the bigger picture, in a couple years, I could see Billboard being in a lot of trouble.
0: Mm-hmm. Yeah,
2: because,
0: for sure.
2: You know, they, while they list everything out, you have no access. You have to go to a Spotify or an Apple Music to hear those songs, where if Spotify is going to be creating charts, YouTube is now getting into charting as well. I don't know how you would compete with, you know, oh, here's this top 50, top 100, and here's all of those songs or videos right in the you know, the chart is also a playlist.
0: Listen, I think it's great because it makes a success of art or material more attainable. Like, sure. I know some people are going to be like, well, I don't have the budget for music videos. Like, they're not saying go out and shoot a $100,000 music video. They said they want, you know, some version of creative visuals for the song, which I think for someone that, you know, is already in this massive talent pool trying to put out music, if you can be a little more creative, which, you know, TikTok and Instagram is a perfect example of that, then you might be able to find that little edge up that you didn't have before.
2: Oh, yeah, of course.
1: Absolutely.
0: So I like that. I like that a lot. Spotify launching their daily music chart. Today's XYZ ENT Entertainment Report, all brought to you by Eggland's Best.
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0: Today on XYZ with Eric Zachary, hospital security is getting serious to such a point that my mom felt the need to ask the guy with the wand, the metal detector, should I spread them? And I was like, Mom.
1: That's too much.
0: No.
1: That's too much.
0: It's like making sure we don't have like a knife on us, Mom.
1: Yeah.
0: Like, do a full search.
1: It's a family program. Mm-hmm.
0: But then it also led to, wait, this is a family program? Sorry, you really threw me off on that one. That led to the time that Jordan thought it'd be a good idea to show up to the airport without an ID.
1: Yes.
0: And they got all of the security questions wrong after that with the Department of Homeland Security. Spotify is adding daily music video charts. Audrey's really excited about that.
2: Which I love music videos.
0: We're continuing our journey of trying to find the source of Cyclospora, a.k.a. the parasite that's making a whole bunch of people
1: have diarrhea,
0: have issues. And to quote Jordan, I honestly wouldn't know if I had it or not. So
1: I feel like that's all of us.
0: We'll continue the journey and that detective work for you. All of that, plus more about nothing, the test, and your tech tidbit on XYZ with Eric Zachary. 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

0: I'm going to start this by saying it's a very serious thing that's going on with my family, but, you know, I've always been pretty open about what's going on with me on the air because, you know, I know that people are going through it too. So my dad has dementia, right? Mm-hmm. And it's a tough journey, but I also am a firm believer that while going through things like this with family, it's really important to find the humor and silver linings in moments, right?
1: Yeah.
0: I don't know if anyone's been to the ER lately, but they're really upping their security. To a point where I had my backpack with me, right? I had to run out of the studio yesterday, and thank you, Jordan and Audrey, for picking up the slack. And I was like, I'll work remote. And the security guard's like, no, you can't bring your computer. You can't bring my backpack into the ER. I'm like, that's different than before, but whatever. I'll put it in the locker. He goes, now we have to wand you. And I was like, okay. And again, like, my mom and me are in, like, emergency mode, so I'm not really thinking straight. I'm like, whatever, dude, security protocol, totally get it. So they literally have a white wall. They take you into, like, it looks like a security room, like a prison cell.
2: They have a room for wanding?
0: Yeah, and they have a red line on the floor where he's, like, stand in front of that. And then, you know, I'll wand. They're just checking to make sure we don't have, like, a weapon on us. Totally understandable. My mom goes first, and she looks at him, and she goes, should I spread him? And
1: whoa,
0: and you could tell the security guard was like, no, like we're just looking for knives, man. Yeah. Like, I don't,
2: they're not like for mom, drugs.
0: I'm like, mom, this isn't a cavity search.
1: Oh,
0: what do you mean? We're not at Sing Sing or Rikers. Like,
1: that's hilarious.
0: So I started to think, okay, you know, usually when you think security, you think airport.
1: Right.
0: And I know that we have some stories here. So I want to know what have your awkward TSA stories been? Over the past few years. We'll talk about it next on XYZ. For just a chance.

0: What's an awkward security moment you've had with the TSA or maybe when entering a high-profile building or a sporting event or something? I feel like we all got one of these.
1: Yep.
0: I recently had to go to the ER with my mom. We were visiting my dad. I don't need to get into the details. But anyone who's been into the ER lately knows that like they're really upping the security to a point where my mom out loud literally goes, I think they're watching a lot of The Pit. And I'm like, all right, Mom, maybe don't say that here. Would be
1: sure.
0: Great.
1: Yeah.
0: Long story short, he had to do like a metal, you know, wand. Just checking for weapons. Totally understandable.
1: Right.
0: My mom's like, do I spread them? And I'm like, spread what? Like,
1: that's
0: and I look
1: crazy.
0: At the security guard. He's like, bro, come get your mom.
1: Right.
0: Like that. And I was like, Mom, they're just making sure like you're not sneaking contraband in. Weapons.
1: You don't have drugs.
0: Exactly. But like cavity searches.
1: Sure,
0: I was like, Mom, no. I mean, I get it. We weren't in the right mind. But
1: right.
0: It made me think, okay, like hospital security should not be more awkward than TSA. And I know it made me remember Jordan had a moment last year where I almost had to step in.
1: Favorite story.
0: It's such a good story because Jordan decided to show up to the airport without an ID and be like, this will be fine.
1: Okay, so I was in the process of getting a new ID. They gave me the paper ID as a temporary. And I was like, that's enough. I'm flying domestic. I don't need my passport. Wrong. That's incorrect. Do not ever think
0: like that.
1: Turns
0: out if you print a CRAN ID, the TSA will not be like, oh, yeah, we'll accept this.
2: Well, so, don't you need like the paper and also your old ID?
1: Well, my old ID got taken.
0: Yeah, depending on the state, they take your ID.
1: Yeah.
0: Which is kind of bogus. I mean, I'm more making fun of Jordan for not thinking like, maybe I should bring my
1: passport. Yeah. Most
0: but
1: definitely.
0: To answer some questions, you can still get through security. It's just a process.
2: Yeah.
1: So they put you on the phone with Homeland Security. And what's hilarious about it is like, it's not like a special phone. It's that TSA agent's phone and they hold it up to your face.
2: You're like
1: you can't hold the phone.
2: Hello, Mr. Homeland Security.
1: So it makes you feel like your parents are making you talk to like your relative and put the phone up to your face. They ask you these questions. They were like, what's your father's birthday? I said the numbers wrong.
0: How?
1: So my dad's birthday is August 6th. And I said 6-8. Like, I just reversed the numbers.
2: Yeah.
1: So they were like, incorrect. I was like, no. Give me another chance. Who's your other? I was like, I almost went and said, my other emergency contact is Eric.
2: Yeah.
1: The only issue is.
0: By the way, sick. I love that I get to, like,
1: it's
0: make decisions.
1: It's my father and then Eric. I wasn't married yet. Anyway.
0: Right. He's married, but he was dating and engaged to Samantha last year.
1: It was still Eric.
0: Love it.
1: Eric's birthday is 9/11.
2: Yeah.
1: And I was like, I don't know that I want to say that in TSA.
2: Right.
0: Yeah, maybe not the dates you throw out there.
1: Not the dates I throw out there. So I gave them my mom. I got that right. Then they were like, second question. You lived by, your last place was by a church. What's the name of the church? And I'm like, I don't know.
0: By the way, it was a Spanish language church. So like it has one of those wild titles.
1: Long name.
0: Yeah. And he's like the Aeropostle of Saint De La Rion.
1: Right, Iglesias Day, Name Day.
0: Saint-Tropez.
1: Yeah, I was like.
0: By the way, through all of this, I'm just on the other side security at the airport bar watching Jordan, enjoying this, going like, strip search him. Check the cavities.
1: Of course he's a menace.
2: Yeah.
0: Audrey, any awkward moments of security for you?
2: Every time? Like, I just am awkward in life usually. I feel like I'm pretty good in security, though.
1: Well, I will say the other day, Audrey hit that bougie bug of now having, like, TSA pre-check.
0: Well, pause. She didn't make that decision on her own volition. We hired her, and we're like, hey, we're traveling for the show a lot. I am not waiting for you to take your shoes off.
1: Yeah.
0: Like, I made Audrey's TSA appointment for her. I was like, you're going.
1: Well, you this created a monster.
0: And she's like, well, it's during work hours.
2: Now.
0: I'm like, this is work, Audrey.
2: I am a monster.
1: Yeah, she was like, God.

0: 941.
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8: Good Tuesday evening, Canton. It's been a very busy weather day, and we continue with scattered showers and storms this evening, some of which could still be strong to severe. Calming down throughout the overnight hours, lows around 60. And speaking of calming down, across our county, getting into your Wednesday tomorrow, a mix of clouds and sunshine with highs around 70, 71 degrees. I am staff meteorologist Holly Strano on Mix 94.1.
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0: We call it the test on XYZ with Eric Zachary because that's exactly what it is, right? Three pop culture questions that all have to do with things we've recently talked about on the air, trending stories. I'm going to try to make this as easy as possible because Jordan and Audrey always make fun of me and say, it's too hard. We didn't get notes for this. We didn't get prep for the pop quiz.
1: I don't ever say it's too hard. I just say they're bad questions.
0: It's one and the same. Anyway, three pop culture questions. The test is coming up next. Audrey and Jordan playing for you. I just a few.

0: It's called The Test on XYZ with Eric Zachary. It's all brought to you by Chick-fil-A. Love the dramatic music.
1: Yes.
0: To accompany the dramatic questions.
2: Good which stuff.
0: I have lowered to like level yellow because you guys are
1: level yellow.
0: Yeah, it's just you're not answering them. You're like,
1: why
0: you say they're bad
1: you
0: questions.
1: Use colors? See, this is the problem.
2: Because why are they usually?
1: Colors? Yeah.
0: Orange.
1: See, this is the issue.
2: Right.
0: We're not doing purple. Let's not get out of hand here.
1: Why would purple be?
0: All right, Jordan, please silence yourself as we prepare for the test. Question number one, Audrey and Jordan playing for you at home. Use your name to buzz in. Wait for the full question to be asked. Matt Damon is the star of Christopher Nolan's Odyssey that is currently taking over box offices worldwide and is set to become the biggest movie of the year. Where is Matt Damon from?
1: Jordan. Boston, Massachusetts?
0: He is from Boston, Massachusetts. He's technically from Cambridge, Massachusetts, but I would accept Boston.
1: Okay, thank you.
0: That's where him and Ben Affleck are commonly known from. All right, cool. 1 point for Jordan. Audrey, feel free to say words at any point. Yeah. Question number two. The World Cup finale. Is that what they call it? Championship? I don't know. World
1: Finals.
0: The finale. Jazz hands. Just wrapped up with Spain beating Argentina 1-0. In extra time, whatever that goofy metric means.
2: Okay.
0: It happened at MetLife Stadium in New Jersey. How often does the World Cup take place?
1: Jordan. Every 4 years.
0: Every 4 years is correct. I also would have accepted, on a technicality, I would have accepted every two for the Women's World Cup as well.
2: Yes,
0: every 4 years is the answer I was looking for. Jordan's crushing here.
1: Thank you.
0: Good news for you, Audrey, is this last question is worth 1,000 points. So here we go. Number three. The House of Representatives voted to keep daylight savings time. They're calling it the Sunshine Act.
1: Protection Act.
0: Whatever. However, it's facing a challenging path in the U.S. Senate. Currently, there are only two U.S. states that do not observe daylight savings time. What are they?
1: Jordan.
0: I'm going to go with Audrey.
2: I think it's...
1: Don't look at me, Audrey.
2: Okay, wait. Hawaii.
0: Hawaii is correct.
2: And...
0: The music really lined up there. Really? Hawaii. You got the hard.
1: Five,
0: you got the hard one of the two.
1: Four.
0: Three.
2: Alaska?
0: Two. Alaska? Audrey. Oof.
2: Is it
0: Audrey.
2: Is it Colorado or something?
1: Is it Jordan?
0: It's Jordan.
2: No, Jordan, Arizona.
0: Correct. Jordan wins with 1,002 points.
1: Let's go.
0: Jordan wins the test. I really can't believe you led with Hawaii. I feel like that's the one I wouldn't have
2: guessed. Why would you not have guessed that? It's like on the other side of the world.
0: It's not even close to the other side of the world. It's not even halfway to the other side of the world.
1: Did you know parts of Indiana also don't dabble in daylight savings?
0: They commit to certain time zones.
2: Point?
0: No, you can't. No.
2: Why?
0: The test is all brought to you by Chick-fil-A. Jordan, did you approve of these questions?
1: Yes, I love this.
0: All right, we'll stick to level yellow moving forward.
2: Whatever.
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0: You know it as the diarrhea-causing parasite. Its technical name is Cyclospora.
1: Yes.
0: And the plot is thickening because we thought we had to source the Taco Bell. We all owe Taco Bell an apology. I had it last night. It was beautiful. It was perfect. it was never more delicious than I've ever had. Then they said, okay, Taylor Farms, and then which is a lettuce or salad distributor. Then they said there was a false positive, but then the FDA is like, no, we didn't apologize. We just said the initial result was wrong, but it could still be Taylor Farms, but now the plot is thickening.
1: That's basically the plot. Like, we got an apology, you know, and then FDA was like, no, we didn't.
0: Yeah, I like how the other federal agencies are starting to be like, well, Trump and the executive branch, they never apologized for anything. So now we can be like, no, we didn't either. We no, no take backs.

0: Your tech tidbit today on XYZ with Eric Zachary. The Light Phone. This is partially from the same creator who helped the Razr, Motorola Razr, become a thing over 20 years ago. They've actually developed it a couple years ago. It's a dumber phone or dumber smartphone that it looks like a Razr. You can flip it closed, which I'm all about. It was $800 because it had a touchscreen still. Now they're offering the Light Flip, which brings the cost down to $299. It doesn't have a touchscreen. It doesn't have an NFC reader and doesn't have a selfie camera, which I think I can do without all of those things, given I still have like the needed apps like music and navigation and obviously texting.
1: Yeah, having
0: kind of
1: a map, I think, is like the most important thing. We probably peaked at phones when you didn't have to go to MapQuest anymore.
0: Yeah, 100%. I remember printing all that out. Did you ever print out directions, Audrey?
2: Yeah, I did.
0: No, you pause. No.
2: No. Because, okay, I mean, me personally, no, but, like, I remember my parents doing that.
0: You just lied to us.
1: So that's...
0: You literally just lied.
2: It wasn't a lie. I was around
0: Audrey,
2: for that.
0: Audrey, have you ever printed out directions? Yes. Well, it wasn't me personally.
2: Okay, call me a liar. I don't know. Like, okay.
0: All right. The Light Phone is available now if you're interested. Your tech tidbit, all brought to you by Eggland's Best.

0: All right, that's it for us today on XYZ with Eric Zachary. As we wrap up the show and Audrey and Jordan prepare to go paint our third studio again, I would just like to say I'm sorry that I'm not there to join you guys on painting. I do hate painting, but I genuinely...
1: What is this apology? This is the weirdest, like, why? Yeah. You could have just said nothing.
2: You know, you never said your embarrassing things that you owe us.
0: I said I had to go through security.
1: And that's right. That wasn't embarrassing.
2: That wasn't embarrassing. You said something embarrassing about Jordan.
1: Yeah.
0: Well, perks of it being your show. It's XYZ with Eric Zachary. We will see you tomorrow halfway through your work week. Jordan, Audrey, say goodbye.
1: No, I'm not saying anything.
3: I want to hear your embarrassing thing.
4: 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See ya.
1: No, that's not me.
4: That's Jordan. I'm Jordan. This is the real Jordan. Right. See ya.
1: I'm hanging up.
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0: been a very busy weather day, and we continue with scattered showers and storms this evening, some of which could still be strong to severe. Calming down throughout the overnight hours, lows around 60. And speaking of calming down, across Star County, getting into your Wednesday tomorrow, a mix of clouds and sunshine with highs around 70, 71 degrees. I am staff meteorologist Holly Strano on Mix 94.1.
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4: They say the holy water's watered down, and this town's lost its faith. 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
10: Good Wednesday morning to you, Canton. Let's do this. Halfway Wednesday, over the hump, on the right side of the week. Considerable cloud cover, partly to mostly cloudy skies. Around 70 for the high today.

0: after stormy weather yesterday. And yeah, that's noticeably cooler. We'll be, speaking of cooler, partly cloudy and low 50s tonight. A mix of clouds and sunshine for your Thursday, mid-70s for highs. Have a great day. Make it count. And I am staff meteorologist Holly Strano on Mix 94.1.
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2: Well, good Wednesday morning, Star County, and some clouds, otherwise a mix of clouds and sunshine, and we'll be looking at highs today around 70 or so. I hope you're off to a great start this morning, my friends. Partly cloudy skies, low 50s tonight. That's going to feel good. And a mix of clouds and sunshine getting into your Thursday, already end of the week tomorrow. We'll be in the mid to upper 70s. Have a great day. And I am Staff Meteorologist Holly Strano on Mix 94.1.
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10: 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Ready to rock and roll with you today. 330-450-9400 is the number. You might need to get a hold of me at some point today. I don't know. It is Wednesday. And normally, this is where I tell you, coming up in the 8 o'clock hour, Allison from Visit Canton calling in to tell us all about what's happening in the Stark County area today. But Allison's on vacation. And I was talking to her last week, and she's like, oh, I can still call in. And I was like, no, go on vacation. Go take some time off. Go enjoy yourself. So no Allison from Visit Canton. I'm bummed about it, too. But faced with adversity, we will persevere. And I promise I'll let you know what's going on in the Stark County area throughout the morning. Speaking of Stark County, 7 o'clock hour, somewhere in Stark County, I'm going to send Tracy, our new street teamer, out there with some Weird Al tickets. If you find Tracy, you're going to win those tickets. Weird Al coming to the Ohio State Fair. That show is going to be fantastic. And Tracy has been embracing her inner Weird Al pretty much all week. Like yesterday, she came in and she was wearing one of those Hawaiian shirts that he wears, and she had a drawn-on mustache. And I was like, bro, you're really committing to this, huh? So 7 o'clock hour, we'll start giving you clues. You go out there, you find her, you win those Weird Al tickets. Who knows how she's going to be dressed today, dude. Also coming up today, 8 o'clock, your big summer ticket thing keyword. Plus, your chance to win tickets to go see Train. That's right. So all of that stuff, plus the standards, like three things you need to know. Stark County positivity. A lot of good Stark County positivity today, by the way. You got Pam Cook with the news, Holly Strano with the weather. And I'm excited today because when I wrap up the broadcast, I have to go do my fitting for the Hall of Fame fashion show. I think it's like the third or fourth year that I've done this. But I'll be modeling up on the catwalk when it comes to the Hall of Fame fashion show. And it's always such a ridiculous thing to me. I'm always excited to do it. It's always like, you know, a pleasure and an honor to do. But it's just so ridiculous that I'm the person who's modeling fashion. Like, if you've ever met me before, if you've ever seen me before, like, you know I'm not a fashionable person. I'm probably wearing a t-shirt that I got for free. Like, I love free t-shirts, and I get a lot of them. And a pair of jeans that I've had for at least 5 years. At least 5 years. So for me to be modeling the high fashions up there on the runway, it just always makes me feel ridiculous. It always just makes me feel like, what am I doing up here? But I'll be at Steve's Tailoring later this afternoon, seeing what they're going to put on me, and then practicing my Right Said Fred, right? My I'm Too Sexy walk. And that's just one of the many things going down when it comes to the Pro Football Hall of Fame enshrinement and the festivities and all of those different things. And Mix 94.1, proud to be a part of so many different parts of it. So we'll keep you up to date. I'll tell you all the details about Balloon Fest, which, by the way, we're the soundtrack for. A million other things, too. That's all coming up on the broadcast. But when we come back, if you're feeling a little bit sleepy this morning, well, you're not alone. And the thing is, you don't have to feel sleepy anymore because you can drink 5 cups of coffee right now. Details on it coming up. It is Mix 94.1. Thanks for hanging out with me this morning.
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27: Good Wednesday morning to you, Canton. Let's do this. Halfway Wednesday, over the hump, on the right side of the week. Considerable cloud cover, partly to mostly cloudy skies. Around 70 for the high today after stormy weather yesterday. And yeah, that's noticeably cooler. We'll be, speaking of cooler, partly cloudy and low 50s tonight. A mix of clouds and sunshine for your Thursday, mid-70s for highs. Have a great day. Make it count. And I am Staff Meteorologist Holly Strano on Mix 94.1.
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0: coming at you live, bright and early, from downtown Canton, Ohio. It is Mixed Mornings with Matt Fantone, and it is bright and early. A lot of people right now struggling to get it going, rubbing their eyes, yawning, reaching for that first cup of coffee. And according to new research, there's no harm in that first cup of coffee, or the second, or the third, or the fourth, or the fifth. And it's important to note, when they talk about coffee, they're just talking about coffee. They're not talking about anything you add into it, like cream, sugar, or anything like that. They're literally talking about black drip coffee. But when it comes to black drip coffee, up to 5 cups a day considered safe for most adults and may even be linked to better heart health, which is surprising to me, right? In the world of, like, hey, gets your heart going, gets it moving, I would think that, like, hey, you're caffeinating yourself, you're making your heart work harder, you're, you know, beating more. I would have thought it would have been bad for you, but what do I know? They say up to 400 milligrams of caffeine, roughly 5 cups of drip coffee, is considered safe. And also may help when it comes to lowering the risk of developing type 2 diabetes. Also may help reduce the risk of stroke and heart failure. Now, obviously, everyone's different, and depending on what your circumstances are, depending on what your genetics are, some people may be more sensitive to others. And anyone who has a heart disease, any sort of cardiovascular concern, should talk to their healthcare provider about what amount of caffeine is actually good for them. The researchers also point out that when we talk about coffee here, we're not talking about energy drinks. We're not talking about other forms of caffeine. It's specifically drip coffee, which, honestly, I love a cup of black coffee. It's what I'm drinking right now. By the way, Tremont Coffee, the at-home experience, second to none. But this is one of those things I've been concerned about in the past, because I'll make, you know, no mistake about it, I'm addicted to coffee. I drink it all the time. Throughout the day, it's a part of what I kind of like consider my, like, all right, I gotta, you know, get the day going. So the fact that I don't have to worry about it, I guess, it's kind of nice, except for once I get to cup six, right? Then once you get to cup six, it's like too much. 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
3: The news brought to you by Crown Heating and Cooling, family owned and operated, serving the residential and commercial heating and cooling needs since 1960. A 45-year-old East Canton woman indicted on involuntary manslaughter charges in connection with the death of a baby at her in-home daycare facility earlier this year. Melanie DiMarzio also charged with endangering children. All 7 homicides in Canton so far this year have involved guns. Just 2 short years ago, there were only 2 gun-related shootings in Canton for the entire year. Chief John Gabbert says responsible gun ownership includes storage and uses of weapons, knowing that one trigger pull can mean the end of a life on both ends of the gun.
4: People lose their lives, but also, you know, they give up and forfeit their freedom at a very young age.
3: Chief Gabbert says parents, guardians, and teachers must be the real influencers in a young person's life. Looking forward to fall? Well, the old Farmer's Almanac making some autumn weather predictions.
5: Unfortunately, going to be very dry across the country, which I know is not good news for anyone. But if you prepare, I think we can all make it through. And then the winter will come and we'll complain about all the snow.
3: That prediction comes later, though. Old Farmer's Almanac managing editor Sarah Peralt. Largest provider of women's care services in Stark County, joining together with Akron Children's Hospital. They and the Stark Women's Center revealed yesterday they entered into a memorandum of understanding earlier in the year. Guardians winners over the Twins again, 5-2 last night. I'm Pam Cook on Mix 94.1.
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1: LeBron Watch 2026 rages on. Rich Paul says, hey, just be patient.
2: Yeah, just have a little patience with him. Now, obviously, Pat is his choice. I have a job to do to set the table for him, but it's his choice.
1: Obviously, it's LeBron's choice. And Rich Paul said he's earned that right to take his time.
2: It's a very important choice for him. You cannot rush it. I think he's earned the right not to be rushed. And so it's not a thing where you're toying with people's emotions or trying to make it about anything more than the fact that, hey, this man has a very important layered decision to make across business, across family, across basketball. And, you know, basketball is the business, obviously.
1: Yeah, and I don't disagree with any of that. But, like, what are we waiting for? What's the holdup? And there's no new information that's going to get introduced into the equation. So, like, make the decision. And make it Cleveland. LeBron, I want to see you back here, buddy. All right, next piece of audio we have features the Jonas Brothers in the new Camp Rock 3. Here's a little taste on Mix.
3: We figured, why not find our opening act right here, right now? There's going to be three challenges. You get through those, you get a shot at the final jam.
1: New trailer out for Spider-Man Brand New Day. Here's a little bit of it.
4: Hi, my name is Peter Parker. I have something to tell you that's gonna sound crazy. But it's the truth.
5: You're the Spider-Man.
1: How does this all tie into the Avengers and the X-Men and all the other things going on in the Marvel Cinematic Universe? It just seems like a lot. All right, let's do some good news right now. A Montana teen being credited as a hero after he used his rodeo skills to save a man's life.
6: He was moving pretty quickly. Only thing I could focus on was helping him get out of the water because I didn't want to see anyone go in front of me.
1: Dude used that lasso and saved a man's life who was, like, drowning in a river. Absolutely crazy right there. Good for that kid. Let's check in with the 90s. Lego apparently dropping an X-Files set. Here's a little bit of the commercial.
7: Personal log. No visible sender. Minimal packaging. You've got to be kidding me. Multiple components. Interlocking system. I don't remember you being so small.
1: X-Files Lego edition coming soon to a store near you. It probably will cost like $200. All right, and our final piece of audio features the Real Housewives of New York. They're coming back.
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1: 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The amount of stress that must be happening in those people's lives. But, hey, you're on TV. It's all got to be worth it, right? And that right there is your Mix 94.1 audio dump.
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26: Well, good Wednesday morning, Star County, and some clouds, otherwise a mix of clouds and sunshine, and we'll be looking at highs today around 70 or so. I hope you're off to a great start this morning, my friends. Partly cloudy skies, low 50s tonight. That's going to feel good. And

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0: We've got a new segment here on Mixed Mornings with Matt Fantone. It's called Find Tracy. She's here in studio with us. Tracy, how are you this morning?
1: Good, and I don't plan on giving it away before I leave the studio this time.
0: So here's what we're doing. We're loading Tracy up with tickets to go see Weird Al. He's going to be in the Ohio State Fair. The show is going to be fantastic. And if you want to score those tickets, all you have to do is find Tracy. I'm going to send her somewhere in Stark County. We're going to start giving you clues. You piece them together. You find Tracy, and you win those Weird Al tickets. Now, Tracy, we talked yesterday. White and Nerdy, one of your favorite Weird Al songs. Is there anything else you're like, hey, that's a great Weird Al classic right there?
1: I feel like you listed a lot of them. I grew up to eat it. I remember when my dad watched it on TV and hit play and record on the VHS, so we would have Eat It. And we watched it over and over.
0: Dude, burning through that tape. And that's the thing, man. Weird Al has so many hits because, well, he performs other people's hits. So we're going to send you out somewhere in Stark County, and we're going to hopefully have a winner this hour. So, Tracy, you ready to rock and roll?
1: Absolutely.
0: All right, we're sending her out there. We'll start giving you clues right here on Mix 94.1.
2: Not working hard. Yeah, right. Picture that with a Kodak. Or better yet, go to Times Square.

0: Yes.
1: Mixed Mornings with Matt Fantone. Three things you need to know.
2: What's the latest on the explosive diarrhea parasite? I'll let you know coming up. But the first thing you need to know today, Wednesday, July 22nd, this story coming out of France, and I think it may be coming here to the United States of America. French lawmakers approving a bill yesterday banning children under the age of 15 from using any social media platform. So France becomes the first European country to pass this blanket ban. Both chambers of their parliament voted in favor of the measure. And this would go into effect on September 1st. And young people who already have a social media account could have those until January 2027, when social media platforms would then have to shut all of them down. Companies would need age verification approved by regulators. And the ban does not cover online encyclopedias or educational directories. Now, I think it's very clear that social media has caused the problem with young people. And I mean, you see evidence all over the place. Thousands of lawsuits right now against Meta and Snap and all of these different social media platforms. And at some point, these social media platforms are going to say, like, hey, we don't want to get sued anymore. We don't want to have to be held liable for these things anymore. You know what? Let's just cut it off. Let's just say kids can't have it. Now, there is this part of me, though, that's like, is it the government's job to figure that out, or is it the parents' job? Is it my responsibility to know what my kids are doing online, or should I just wait for the president to be like, no, you know what, no Facebook for you, kid? Should be no Facebook for anybody, but it's our decision, right? So we'll see what happens, but France leading the way when it comes to getting their kids off social media. All right, second thing you need to know today, Wednesday, July 22nd. If you are driving to work right now, running a little bit late, well, there's no real point in speeding. This comes from a new study which analyzed hundreds of millions of real-world trips across the United States of America. And they found that speeding doesn't pay off. You're adding, on average, less than a minute's worth of actual time saved when you speed. And over the course of the year, you're costing yourself a lot of money when it comes to the pump. So, obviously, I think we all want to stretch our dollar as far as we can, especially with gas being up over $4 a gallon now. And you got to think of the expense, too, and the risk of speeding. Number one, getting a speeding ticket's expensive. Number two, you increase the likelihood that you're going to get into an accident, and the severity of that accident continues to increase. So, you know what? Get that pedal off the metal, raise that foot a little bit, slow down. Slow down, obey the speed limit. All right, third thing you need to know today, Wednesday, July 22nd. Explosive diarrhea now under control. That's what RFK has to say. Let's listen in to the Health and Human Services Secretary on Mix 94.1.
3: We do have the outbreak under control. We have done extensive forensics, epidemiological forensics, and we've identified the source of the outbreak. We and the companies that have been involved have implemented a recall.
2: RFK Jr., tell us who those companies are, right? I mean, that's the thing we all need to know. That's the thing that we're all curious about is like, well, what do I have to avoid eating here? And just one of those things where they're like, yeah, hey, don't worry about this. But you know what? I am going to worry about explosive diarrhea. Sounds like an absolute nightmare. So shredded lettuce still off the menu for me, at least until they say, hey, this is definitively what it is. Because what was it? It was last week. The FDA was saying, hey, it's just Taylor Farms. And now they're like, oh, we don't know. But maybe it could be these Taylor Farms. The three things you need to know, all three of them right here for you, right here on Mix 94.1.
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15: Good Wednesday morning to you, Canton. Let's do this. Halfway Wednesday, over the hump, on the right side of the week. Considerable cloud cover, partly to mostly cloudy skies. Around 70 for the high today after stormy weather yesterday. And yeah, that's noticeably cooler. We'll be, speaking of cooler, partly cloudy and low 50s tonight. A mix of clouds and sunshine for your Thursday, mid-70s for highs. Have a great day. Make it count. And I am Staff Meteorologist Holly Strano on Mix 94.1.
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19: I'm going on during this time. 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
1: 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So you're making a difference one pup cup at a time. 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They're always, always looking for help, looking for support. And if you're looking for a furry best friend, this is the perfect place to do it. So get yourself a Blizzard and get your dog a pup cup too. You'll be doing good and enjoying a delicious treat. Next place to start County Positivity, let's head to the South Town, baby. We're down in Canton South. This is exciting news. Canton local schools have enrolled every student for free breakfast and free lunch every single school day in the 26-27 school year. This is through a community eligibility provision plan, meaning no meal applications are required for families to receive the benefit. School officials say the program designed to ensure that every student has access to nutritious meals while reducing the paperwork for the administrators and for the parents, too. And as the son of a lunch lady, I love to see this kind of stuff, man. Everybody needs a tray full of something. And down in Canton South, all those kids are going to have one. Speaking of Canton South, Canton local schools, they, along with, I think, pretty much every other school district in Stark County, is going to be a part of the legacy project of Stark County for the 26-27 school year, which means that mentors are going to come into the school to spend time with middle schoolers to make a positive impact at an important point in life, too. And the idea of having that trusted adult who isn't necessarily an authority figure, but somebody who's in your corner, it's incredibly impactful. A huge thumbs up to the Legacy Project of Stark County for doing what they do. Which, by the way, I'm going to be celebrity guest bartending for them soon. I'll give you all the details. But shout out to the Legacy Project of Stark County. And this weekend, it goes down. Of course, I'm talking about my favorite Hall of Fame festivity activity, Balloon Fest. This event truly is special. One of the biggest balloon launches in the United States of America. Friday morning is when things kind of kick off with the balloon launches. But then Friday evening, afternoon, there's going to be live music up on stage. There's going to be tethered balloon rides. I've been lucky enough to do one of those before. Had a ton of fun doing it. Of course, the drone show as well. And Saturday, the fun continues. So get the car loaded up, head out there with your people, and go be amazed as those balloons fill the sky over the Kent State Stark campus. It truly is special, man. It is. We're driving out 77 and seeing those balloons up in the air. Dude, I love it. I love it each and every year. And a big thumbs up to the many people who make those kind of events happen. Crazy to think, right? It's already time for Hall of Fame festivities, but here we are, baby. And Stark County Positivity, it's a real thing. Happening with real people doing real work. And whenever you see it, let me know about it. 330-450-9400 is the number. You tell me about the good stuff. I'll tell everybody else. It's Stark County Positivity, and it's right here for you on Mix 94.1.
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3: The news brought to you by Crown Heating and Cooling, family owned and operated, serving the residential and commercial heating and cooling needs since 1960. Two homicides in Canton last week, making it seven for the year. Canton Police Chief John Gabbert says the numbers had been tracking lower than last year, with the suspects between the ages of 15 and 30. Chief Gabbert says it's hard to impact the culture, but there must be some recognition that you're triggering Triggerfinger can dramatically change your life.
4: I think this just goes to understanding the power of firearms and understanding how responsible you are for every pull of that trigger.
3: The chief says they've worked hard at recovering guns off the streets over the last several weeks, but wonders if it makes a dent. The 45-year-old East Canton woman whose in-home daycare business has been scrutinized by village officials ever since the death of a baby is now facing criminal charges. Melanie DiMarzio has been indicted on involuntary manslaughter charges in the March death of 7-month-old Grant Simmons. A taste of fall today, and the Old Farmer's Almanac is out with its fall forecast. They're calling for a cooler and drier season. Temperatures a few degrees below normal on average.
5: I would say it's going to be a really pleasant season because it's not going to be overly hot. It's not going to be cold. It's probably going to be perfect, and everyone's going to be very pleased.
3: Old Farmer's Almanac managing editor Sarah Peralt. In sports, the Cleveland Guardians got the win over the Twins last night, 5-2. They'll play again tonight. For News Talk 1480 WHBC, I'm Pam Cook on Mix 94.1.
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0: 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Giving away the good stuff.
1: Out there on the mean streets of Stark County, Ohio, is our part-timer. Her name's Tracy. She's really nice, and she is hidden with Weird Al tickets. You've got to go out. You've got to find her. Tracy, you found your spot. You know where you are?
2: Absolutely, and it's very nice for Mean Street.
1: All right, Tracy. So I want you to give us the first clue so people can start looking for you and people can score these Weird Al tickets.
2: Okay, I've been trying really hard to channel something cool like Mufasa with this first clue, but I can only give you Baby Simba. The clue is roar!
1: All right, so our first clue is Tracy.

0: Casey's attempt at roaring. Hopefully, absolutely, you can put that together. You can start figuring out where she is, or maybe you'll just find her out there. But if you want these Weird Al tickets, you got to find Tracy. Another clue coming up. Tracy, good luck out there, okay?
1: All right.

0: 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Mix 94.1 is the radio station. As always, thank you so much for being on board. You know that I appreciate you. And you know that I appreciate the individuals and organizations who make our community a better place. And here representing one such organization, we've got two such individuals talking about a big golf scramble coming up to benefit Light After Loss. We've got Justin, we've got Shannon in the house. How are you both today?
1: We're great. Or I'm great.
2: Excellent. Great day.
3: I'll speak for everybody.
1: Yes.
0: Fantastic. And I'm glad you're both here, and I'm glad you're doing what you're doing, and I'm glad we're having this conversation together because I think it's a very important one. Suicide awareness, it's not something that people want to talk about. It's not a comfortable conversation, but it's one that needs to happen. And Light After Loss continues to have that conversation. So when it comes to the organization, I guess I'll just kind of give you the opportunity to speak about it, speak about why it's so important, and speak about the impact that it makes.
1: Yeah, so Light After Loss really is turning pain into purpose, I suppose. So it'll be 10 years, August 3rd, I lost my husband to suicide. And I am a clinician by trade, and I never expected my foot to be on the other shoe.
0: Sure.
1: And realized there was not a whole lot of support for those who had lost someone. I was on the Suicide Prevention Coalition. I was the director of counseling services at the University of Mount Union, did a lot of suicide prevention stuff. And then when I lost Craig, there's just not a lot on the other side. So learned a lot that I never thought I would learn through that process, and created Light After Loss so nobody would have to be alone after losing someone.
0: Yeah, and I had a friend who recently lost her husband to suicide, and the impact it made on her. I mean, at this point, she's moved across the country, and she's, you know, made this huge radical lifestyle change. And it was just one of those things to watch those ripples happen. It's so, I want to say, terrifying. It is. It's such a scary thing that people have to face. And the fact that they don't have to do it alone, that truly is special.
1: Yeah. Nobody realizes the secondary losses. Not only lose this hurt person, but I literally lost my career. I had to step down from my job. I let my license lapse. I never thought I'd be a counselor again. And the trauma trumps the grief. I know how to be sad. We all know how to be sad. But the trauma of suicide is just unlike any other.
0: I love the idea of separating those two things, the idea of trauma and grief, and having those be in separate silos, because those are separate feelings. I know when something bad happens, negativity just kind of feels like one big festering sore. But that idea of trauma and that idea of grief, those are two separate things we're talking about.
1: Absolutely. And Light After Loss is a trauma-focused support system. And that probably separates us from other grief support, is that we know the trauma trumps the grief, and we have to deal with the trauma before you can even begin to process the grief.
0: Wow, really impactful stuff right there. And the work that Light After Loss is doing, obviously impactful. I think the stories of suicide in Stark County are well known. And the fact that this is something that continues to be a problem, even for you, even for somebody who was in that world and who knew that space, it's something that we have to talk about, and it's something we have to draw attention to.
1: Absolutely. Like you said, it makes people uncomfortable, but we need to get to a point where it's not uncomfortable. Otherwise, we're going to continue to lose people. We need to have a conversation, just like we would talk about a broken arm or a broken leg or cancer or diabetes. We need to talk about mental health.
0: I want to make sure that we draw attention to the golf outing that you guys have coming up, because obviously, any nonprofit really does, have an uphill battle. But when it comes to this work, it's important. And one of the ways you can support is by getting out there and playing some golf. Justin, you guys have been doing this for over a decade. Speak a little bit about this event and why it's so special to you.
2: Yeah, so this is a great event. We've been doing it for 14 years, and then we actually, at the Ironman Scramble, throughout the 14 years, we've had a member actually commit suicide of a good friend. And I had a former coworker who her daughter babysat our kids since they were babies commit suicide. So we had to find a purpose for the outing, and we found Light After Loss. And it was a great partnership here with Shannon. She does a lot of great work. We created the scramble as a unique scramble. It's nothing like anyone else has. And that's what we formed here with the Ironman. And it's irons only. There's no drivers.
0: Okay.
2: It's a my family's golf course at Meadow Lake Golf Course, where we'll be the fourth generation taking it over. And it's just a lot of fun. We have six different raffle prizes that are $500 worth of gas gift cards and car washes. We got all the local golf courses from our golf course, the Mayfair Raintree. They've all donated to this. We have these big raffle prizes for golf. Kimball's Recycling has donated. So a lot of great sponsors in the local area to contribute to this cause. And really what we need is golfers. We need a lot of people to show up to help out late after loss.
0: I think that's fantastic that this cause has golf courses coming together. Usually it'll be like, oh no, you know, you gotta stay on separate sides of things. Right. But when it's something impactful like this, when it's something important like this, the fact that, you know, not only those golf courses, but the sponsors and everyone else that comes out and supports sees the value in it and sees the, you know, the impact of it. I think that's absolutely fantastic. So if somebody's out there and they're like, yo, I want to come play some golf, I want to support something good, what's those steps? What do they have to do?
2: Yeah, it's really simple. You just go to ironmanscramble.com. You'll be redirected to our event site for the golf outing where you can actually register your two-man team. It's a two-man team, and then you randomly get paired with two people. And then you can also, through that same website, you can actually sponsor holes, memorials, and do a lot of donations just right through the website, even if you're not going to show up to golf that day.
0: I love it. I love the idea of bringing people together, having this conversation, but still having a good time and like still enjoying yourself and still getting out there. And fingers crossed, hopefully enjoying some beautiful weather. Hopefully there's no smoke. It's not 100 degrees. Right. It's not raining.
1: Absolutely.
0: You know what I mean?
1: Like, please.
0: But at the end of the day, it's truly all about supporting those people who have lost someone to suicide. And we've got Justin and Shannon in the house talking about the golf scramble coming up for Light After Loss. August 8th is when it goes down. And Shannon,

0: That's another lost ball. Why do I even play?
1: I'm Scott Life with First Tee Canton, and honestly, you're perfect for our summer golfathon.
0: Perfect? I'm terrible.
1: That's the point. Your friends sponsor your golf, your good shots, your bad shots, all of it. And every dollar raised is going to help local kids build confidence and life skills through the game of golf.
0: So my terrible golf finally has a purpose? Now it goes straight.
1: Join us for the First Tee Canton Summer Golfathon and help us impact the next generation, one swing at a time. From June 15th to August 15th. See you out there.
2: And I think that idea of having a community behind you is really, really powerful. And you're right. I'm sure it's incredibly isolating. I'm sure it feels incredibly lonely, incredibly overwhelming. But the fact that you do have somewhere to turn, it truly is important. So get out there, go play some golf, support an organization who's truly making a difference in the community, truly making a difference with people that need that help. We're talking with Light After Loss. August 8th at Meadow Lake is when the golf scramble goes down. We've got Justin, we've got Shannon in the house with us. Thank you both for coming in today.
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2: Well, good Wednesday morning, Star County, and some clouds, otherwise a mix of clouds and sunshine, and we'll be looking at highs today around 70 or so. I hope you're off to a great start this morning, my friends. Partly cloudy skies, low 50s tonight. That's going to feel good. And a mix of clouds and sunshine getting into your Thursday, already end of the week tomorrow. We'll be in the mid to upper 70s. Have a great day. And I am Staff Meteorologist Holly Strano on Mix 94.1.
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1: Somewhere in Stark County, there's a pair of Weird Al tickets with your name all over them. And you're going to have to go find them. Luckily, our new street teamer, Tracy, is out and about. She's given us clue number one, which was Roar. And now she's ready with clue number two. Tracy, give us something here.
2: Okay, this is the most charming clue now that I walk around. The clue is downtown.
1: Okay, downtown is the clue. And Tracy, have you ever been to this downtown before?
2: No, and I love it, and I'm coming back.
1: It is. It's a fantastic downtown. So take that clue, combine it with Roar, and I bet you have an idea of where Tracy is. Go out there and find her, and you're going to win those Weird Al tickets. Tracy, keep us posted. Hopefully you got a winner soon, okay?
2: Awesome.

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1: Mix Mornings with Matt Fantone. Three things you need to know.
2: All right, let's get it popping with Cyclospora, where hopefully you're not getting it pooping. RFK Jr. now saying Cyclospora, the outbreak is under control. I'll let him speak for himself right here on Mix 94.1.
3: We do have the outbreak under control. We have done extensive forensics, epidemiological forensics, and we've identified the source of the outbreak. We and the companies that have been involved have implemented a recall.
2: What is the source of the outbreak? That's the question we all want the answer to, RFK Jr. Who do we need to avoid buying food from? How can I protect myself from the explosive diarrhea? It's one of my top priorities in life right now, is to make sure that I don't have it. So there was the back and forth with Taylor Farms. The FDA came out and said, hey, it's Taylor Farms. And then they said, oh, wait, no, maybe it's not false positive. And then they said, wait, maybe it is. Apparently, RFK's got the answers. Give us the answers. Give us the answers. Just don't give me explosive diarrhea, okay? All right, second thing you need to know today, Wednesday, July 22nd. I think parents, not only here in Canton and Northeast Ohio, across the country, really all over the world, recognize that screen time and social media is a problem for young people. In France is doing something about it. French lawmakers approving a bill that would ban children under 15 from using social media. So under the law, immediately young people will not be able to access or create new accounts. Facebook, Meta, TikTok, all those different social media platforms will have until January 1st to close existing accounts of kids under age 15. Now, there's a part of me that likes this, because I do. I think, especially when we start talking about younger kids, the dangers and the impact only multiplies. But there's this part of me that's like, do I want the government telling me as a parent what my kids can and cannot access? I mean, there's some stuff where it's like, you know, children cannot responsibly use these products. I don't want kids to be smoking cigarettes or accessing pornography or anything like that. But when it comes down to it, if I think it's okay for my kids to have an Instagram account and I take responsibility on as a parent, there's this part of me that's like, well, I don't want the government telling me I can't do that. So it'll be interesting to see what happens here in the United States. I mean, there are literally thousands of lawsuits happening against these social media giants, schools involved with them saying, hey, we have to pay for more therapists. We have to pay for more mental health, you know, resources and things like that. So, you know, Meta, you got to give us some money. Zuckerbot, you got to give us some money. It'll be interesting to see if this movement comes over to the United States. And speaking of the kids, third thing you need to know today, Wednesday, July 22nd, we are about a month away from back to school. And according to experts on the internet, now is the time to start getting your kids in a back to school routine. So one of the things they say you can do to make that back to school routine start to go into effect is to show enthusiasm for it. Start talking about, hey, I'm so excited. It's about to be back to school. You're going to make new friends. You're going to see old ones. You're going to learn new stuff. You're going to have a new, a new experience. And hopefully that excitement becomes contagious to the kids and they get excited about it. They also talking about taking your child back to school shopping with you so that they can help make some of the decisions, which back to school shopping is expensive. There's a part of me that's like, no, just leave the kids at home, buy what you want to buy, and then here, this is what you got to deal with, kid. Another thing they talk about is adjusting bedtime routines and wake-up times. So this is something I know we're going to have to do in my household. Both of my kids, they're scheduled this summer. I mean, it's summer, and like, you let it go a little bit, and it's not that big of a deal, and stay up a little bit later and sleep in a little bit later. We're going to have to start adjusting that. We're going to have to start doing it soon. So good luck out there when it comes to back to school and avoiding explosive diarrhea and making sure that your kids are safe on social media. Good luck with all of it. The three things you need to know, there's all three of them right here for you, right here on Mix 94.1.
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20: Good Wednesday morning to you, Canton. Let's do this. Halfway Wednesday, over the hump, on the right side of the week. Considerable cloud cover, partly to mostly cloudy skies. Around 70 for the high today after stormy weather yesterday. And yeah, that's noticeably cooler. We'll be speaking of cooler, partly cloudy and low 50s tonight. A mix of clouds and sunshine for your Thursday, mid-70s for highs. Have a great day. Make it count. And I am Staff Meteorologist Holly Strano on Mix 94.1.
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1: Weird Al is coming to the Ohio State Fair. Mix 94.1 wants to get you hooked up with tickets. So we've sent our street teamer, Tracy, out there. You put together the clues. You find Tracy. You win the tickets. And the first clue was Roar. The second clue was downtown. And now we've got our third clue. Tracy, what is it?
2: Tell my husband it's been good, but I'm in love with this Obie statue. There's something about it. It's amazing.
1: So Obie statue is the next clue. You find it. You find Tracy. You find those Weird Al tickets. And listen, Weird Al's fantastic, but Weird Tracy's great too, man. I absolutely love it. Tracy, good luck out there. We'll talk to you soon, okay?
2: Sounds great.

0: Mixed Mornings with Matt Fantone. Does anyone know what day is it?
1: Yep, today, Wednesday, July 22nd, National Mango Day. The tropical fruit, absolutely delicious, well worth celebrating. So take a sweet bite. Let that mango juice drip down your chin. Today's the day for it. Today is also National Hammock Day, which we're going to skip over on Mixed Mornings with Matt Fantone. I feel like hammocks, the idea of them is great. But then, like, the practical use of them, I don't know. Every time I've ever felt like I'm in a hammock, I feel like, number one, I'm going to fall out any second. And number two, it's not as comfortable as you want it to be. Today also, National Be a Good Teammate Day, which is important. I think that's one of the most important lessons of sports, right? I mean, don't get me wrong, winning's great. You know, the exercise, the athleticism of it's all important. But the idea of bringing people together, working towards a common goal, that's one that's going to serve you through the rest of your life. So be a good teammate, whatever team you're on. Today also, National Rat Catchers Day. I don't know if this is celebrating people who work in pest removal or the Pied Piper. But at the end of the day, I don't want rats in my house. I don't want rats anywhere. Get those things out of here. What day is it, you ask? Well, now you know, and you found out right here on Mix 94.1.
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3: The news brought to you by Crown Heating and Cooling, family-owned and operated, serving the residential and commercial heating and cooling needs since 1960. A 45-year-old East Canton woman indicted on involuntary manslaughter charges in connection with the death of a baby at her in-home daycare facility earlier this year. Melanie DiMarzio also charged with endangering children. All seven homicides in Canton so far this year have involved guns. Just two short years ago, there were only two gun-related shootings in Canton for the entire year. Chief John Gabbert says responsible gun ownership includes storage and uses of weapons, knowing that one trigger pull can mean the end of a life on both ends of the gun.
4: People lose their lives, but also, you know, they give up and forfeit their freedom at a very young age.
3: Chief Gabbert says parents, guardians, and teachers must be the real influencers in a young person's life. Looking forward to fall? Well, the Old Farmer's Almanac making some autumn weather predictions.
5: Unfortunately, going to be very dry across the country, which I know is not good news for anyone. But if you prepare, I think we can all make it through. And then the winter will come and we'll complain about all the snow.
3: That prediction comes later, though. Old Farmer's Almanac managing editor Sarah Peralt. Largest provider of women's care services in Stark County joining together with Akron Children's Hospital. They and the Stark Women's Center revealed yesterday they entered into a memorandum of understanding earlier in the year. Guardians winners over the Twins again, 5-2 last night. I'm Pam Cook on Mix 94.1.
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1: We have a new street teamer here at Mix 94.1, and I wanted to introduce her to everyone in Stark County. So I said, Tracy, get out there, take these Weird Al tickets, and people are going to find you. And that's exactly what we've been doing all morning long. We got Tracy on the line right now. Hello?
13: Hello, hello, hello.
1: Greetings. Hi, how are you? We got Tracy on the phone. She's got Weird Al tickets. And Tracy, has somebody found you?
13: Absolutely. Gordon Lewis ran at me. He was so excited. He's already seen Weird Al. He's a huge fan.
1: That's absolutely awesome. Gordon, how are you today, brother?
14: I'm doing great. How are you?
1: Really good, man. So excited that you won and so excited that you're a Weird Al fan. Tracy said you've already seen him before.
14: Yeah, I've seen him 6 times.
1: Oh, my gosh. Dude, you're like a super fan. What is it about the Weird One that you love so much?
14: I just grew up listening to him. He's a big part of my childhood. So
1: He's got so many hit songs. The stage show obviously is fantastic, and he's going to be performing at the Ohio State Theater. Gordon and a plus one going to be there. Brother, congratulations, and thanks for listening to Mix 94.1.
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3: Yeah, Trav can sing. Trav has always been able to carry a tune. 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
2: Yeah, went up on stage and actually sang at the wedding. And dude, good for them. I know people hate on Travis Kelce and Taylor Swift, but I hope the honeymoon phase is fantastic. All right, our next piece of audio will stick with sports. 94.1, the Jock. This time checking in with Rich Paul, talking about LeBron James.
4: It's a very important choice for him. You cannot rush it. I think he's earned the right not to be rushed. And so it's not a thing where you're toying with people's emotions or trying to make it about anything more than the fact that, hey, this man has a very important layered decision to make across business, across family, across basketball. And, you know, basketball is the business, obviously.
2: And I think there's a point to be made there. But the pushback I'll give to Rich Paul is there's no new information that's going to be a part of the equation. So I just don't understand, what is LeBron waiting for? Unless, of course, he's waiting so he can maximize the drama, so he can maximize the story. And that's a part of who LeBron is. And I'll just be really upfront and clear. Like, I am a LeBron fan. I'm a LeBron homer. I'm a LeBron honk. I think he's the greatest basketball player of all time. I would love, love, love to see him in the wine and gold again. But I guess we're going to have to wait. We'll check in with the Jonas Brothers next. They're in the new Camp Rock 3 special on Disney. Let's listen in.
5: We figured, why not find our opening act right here, right now? There's going to be 3 challenges. You get through those, you get a shot at the final jam.
2: Jonas Brothers right there. Those guys have been on the Disney Channel for the past, 30 years? Still doing it out there. All right, let's head over to the movies next, where The Odyssey is getting a bunch of great reviews, people saying that they love it. Matt Damon recently talking about having a female stunt double.
6: So my double was a woman, a female stunt performer, who had the greatest arms I've ever seen. And when she came into the catering tent, was the first time I met her, I went up and I hugged her. And like, and so, you know, for and I thanked her for like all the work she'd put in.
2: All right, our next piece of audio that we have, let's wrap it up with a feel-good story. You know I like this kind of stuff. A teenager in Montana being called a hero, and rightfully so, after he saved a guy's life who was at risk of drowning, being swept away in the Yellowstone River. But this kid, Jory Thomas, used his rodeo skills and his lasso to save the dude's life. Let's check in with him.
7: He's moving pretty quickly. Only thing I could focus on was helping him get out of the water because I didn't want to see anyone go in front of me.
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1: Like it or not, back to school is right around the corner. 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
1: All right, coming up, the information you need when it comes to your kids going back to school. But the first thing you need to know today, Wednesday, July 22nd, French lawmakers leading the way when it comes to social media. And it'll be interesting to see if America follows suit here. But essentially, the French parliament saying, hey, if you're under 15, you are not allowed to have any social media platform. And they're going to hold these social media companies responsible. Number one, not allowing them to create new profiles. But number two, retroactively deleting profiles for kids under the age of 15. Now, I don't think anybody denies that social media has had a negative impact on kids. I mean, there's some good things that happen, but obviously there's a lot of bad things that happen too. But where I think this will get interesting in the United States of America is the debate on whether this is the role of the federal government or not. And as a parent, I try to protect my kids from screen time. My kids are too young for social media, but that's my decision. And this idea that, like, hey, your 14-year-old cannot go to this website? I don't know. I don't know where I stand on this. Obviously, there's some things you do have to protect children from. The idea of gambling, the idea of adult decisions, adult content, stuff like that. But when it comes down to it, Facebook, Instagram, TikTok, all of these sites, it's a website like any other. And as a parent, I just don't love the idea of handing over my responsibilities to the federal government. So we'll see where this goes. But France saying no to social media, at least for the kids. All right, second thing you need to know today, Wednesday, July 22nd. Speaking of the federal government, they now say the explosive diarrhea parasite known as cyclospora, well, it's nothing to worry about. They got it handled.
2: We do have the outbreak under control. We have done extensive forensics, epidemiological forensics, and we've identified the source of the outbreak. We and the companies that have involved have implemented a recall.
1: That is your Health and Human Services Secretary and the man who's eaten more capybara meat than anyone else in the world, Robert F. Kennedy Jr. right there. And I know how they're saying, like, oh, well, we've got it figured out and we know where this is coming from. Then tell us. Then tell us where it's coming from so I can avoid it. Because I do not want explosive diarrhea. I think I speak for everybody when I say that. I mean, very few times in life can you say, no, everyone agrees. But I think avoiding explosive diarrhea is on everyone's to-do list today. All right, the third thing you need to know today, Wednesday, July 22nd, back to school a month away.
3: And I know, you, me, and every other parent right now are like, oh my gosh, hallelujah.
1: But with back to school coming up, there's some things you need to start doing now to prepare your kids for that big day. One of the things they say you should do is start adjusting bedtimes and wake-up times now. And that needs to happen in my household. You know, my wife has been home with the kids all summer long. And she's called it Camp Mom, and they've had a ton of fun. But, I mean, they're not going to bed at a decent time. They're not waking up when they're supposed to at all. And if you just expect kids to do that on the first day of school, well, that's going to be rough for everybody. So start adjusting those bedtimes and those wake-up times. Do it now. Another thing they say you can do is take your child shopping with you to buy their supplies. Let them choose the backpacks, the notebooks, the pencils, and everything else so they have some ownership of that idea of back to school. The problem with that is, though, is that you know your kids are going to want the most expensive stuff. It's going to be like, oh, look, spiral notebooks, 5 cents a piece. And they're like, well, no, these ones have Mr. Beast on it. Yeah, I mean, it's $1.50, but it's got Mr. Beast on it. So I guess let them pick some stuff. But, like, I don't know. Here, just take these crayons. And something else that you can do when it comes to back to school and getting your kids ready for it is to be excited. Kids play off of your energy. And if you're enthusiastic and you're, you know, excited about the back to school and the, hey, you're going to be in the seventh grade this year, you're going to make new friends, it's going to be an awesome experience. Hopefully they pick that up from you and start feeling those feelings for themselves. So good luck as your kids get ready to go back. And I know it's like, oh, no, it's not happening for a while. No, it's happening soon. The three things you need to know, there's all three of them right here for you, right here on Mix 94.1.
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8: Good Wednesday morning to you, Canton. Let's do this. Halfway Wednesday, over the hump, on the right side of the week. Considerable cloud cover, partly to mostly cloudy skies. Around 70 for the high today after stormy weather yesterday. And yeah, that's noticeably cooler. We'll be, speaking of cooler, partly cloudy and low 50s tonight. A mix of clouds and sunshine for your Thursday, mid-70s for highs. Have a great day. Make it count. And I am Staff Meteorologist Holly Strano on Mix 94.1.
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11: They say the holy water's watered down, and this town's lost its faith. Our colors will fade eventually. 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I take one look at you, you're taking me up.

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1: All right, let's kick things off over on Fairhaven Avenue here in the Hall of Fame City, where Grecian Festival is going down starting today. And there's so much great stuff that happens at Grecian Festival, but the food, really the star of everything. Greek food's fantastic. They got those pastries, too. And then they have live music. They have all sorts of stuff for families and kids and stuff like that. So make sure you stop by. It all gets started tonight, goes throughout the weekend. Opa! All right, next place to start County Positivity. Let's head down to Canton South, where Canton local school families are not going to have to worry about paying for school lunches. The district announced that it is participating in the federal community eligibility provision. So that means every kid is going to get a free breakfast and free lunch. There's no paperwork. There's no, like, you know, parental things that need to happen. And as the son of a lunch lady, I absolutely love this. Everybody deserves a tray with some pizza on it, maybe a little fruit cup, maybe one of those, you know, peanut butter bars they make. Dude, shout out to the lunch ladies, right? Next place to start County Positivity. Speaking of deliciousness, we're going to head over to Dairy Queen for this, which local Dairy Queen's supporting the dog warden over at the Stark County Sheriff's Office through their pup cups. So for the rest of the month, if anybody buys a pup cup at any Stark County Dairy Queen, proceeds from that are going to go to the dog warden division. So I love blizzards. I love Dairy Queen's hot eats, dude. Those burgers are fantastic. So get your pup in the car, take him to get a pup cup, get yourself a peanut butter parfait, and help support the dog warden division over at the Stark County Sheriff's Office. Which, by the way, if you've lost your dog, check there. If you're looking for a furry new best friend, that's the best place you can do it. Shout out to the dog warden division. Next piece of Stark County Positivity. Wanted to remind you, this weekend, a big one here in Canton, Ohio. As we get ready to look to the skies and be amazed by the balloons. The Balloon Classic truly is a special event. And it's one of the biggest in the country when it comes to balloons. They're making it bigger and better than ever. You're going to be able to take tethered rides. They've got, you know, music throughout the event. Including New Wave Nation and the Scenic Route. Both those bands fantastic. They're going to have skydivers. They're going to have the drone light show, which is unbelievable. If you've never seen one of these before, you got to go check it out. Friday and Saturday, they have two different shows too. One of them is going to be outer space themed, and then one is America 250 themed. Mix 94.1 presenting the soundtrack to both of those. So if you're watching at a different location, you can turn it on to Mix 94.1 and you're going to see and hear everything. Huge thumbs up to the Canton Chamber and really everyone else who works to make this event happen. It's one of my personal favorites, but it truly is one of the most special things about the Hall of Fame enshrinement festivities. So go check it out. Friday and Saturday is when it happens. Kent State Tusk and Stark State campuses. It's a party. You're invited. I'll probably see you there. Stark County Positivity. Good things, good people, good organizations coming together to make the good stuff happen. And if you ever know about it, well, tell your boy about it. 330-450-9400. You tell me about the good stuff. I'll tell everybody else. It's Stark County Positivity. And it's right here for you on Mix 94.1.
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3: The news brought to you by Crown Heating and Cooling, family owned and operated, serving the residential and commercial heating and cooling needs since 1960. Two homicides in Canton last week, making it seven for the year. Canton Police Chief John Gabbert says the numbers had been tracking lower than last year, with the suspects between the ages of 15 and 30. Chief Gabbert says it's hard to impact the culture, but there must be some recognition that your trigger finger can dramatically change your life.
4: I think this just goes to understanding the power of firearms and understanding how responsible you are for every pull of that trigger.
3: The chief says they've worked hard at recovering guns off the streets over the last several weeks, but wonders if it makes a dent. The 45-year-old East Canton woman whose in-home daycare business has been scrutinized by village officials ever since the death of a baby is now facing criminal charges. Melanie DiMarzio has been indicted on involuntary manslaughter charges in the March death of 7-month-old Grant Simmons. A taste of fall today, and the Old Farmer's Almanac is out with its fall forecast. They're calling for a cooler and drier season. Temperatures a few degrees below normal on average.
5: I would say it's going to be a really pleasant season because it's not going to be overly hot. It's not going to be cold. It's probably going to be perfect, and everyone's going to be very pleased.
3: Old Farmer's Almanac managing editor Sarah Peralt. In sports, the Cleveland Guardians got the win over the Twins last night, 5-2. They'll play again tonight. For News Talk 1480 WHBC, I'm Pam Cook on Mix 94.1.
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8: AT&T is signing up more people for monthly phone plans and internet service. Its earnings in the recent quarter topped expectations. The telecom giant says a larger number of its home internet households now also use its wireless service. AT&T shares had been losing ground with concerns that phone customers could switch to Elon Musk's Starlink internet service. AT&T also recently unveiled a new plan that starts at $15 a month per line that could make it more appealing for single adults to leave their parents' family plan and get their own subscription with the company. AT&T shares are higher. Crude oil prices are higher with renewed concerns about the Iran situation and Ukraine. Brent crude, the global benchmark, topped $95 a barrel earlier today. That's your Fox Business Report. I'm Ginny Cosella. Invested in you.
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0: Okay, then. Wrapping things up here on Mixed Mornings with Matt Fantone. As always, thank you so much for being on board. Wanted to shout out Tracy, our new street teamer. She's been out there and about there getting people hooked up with tickets to go see Weird Al. She was in Maslin today giving you your chance to win tickets to go see the Weird One. And the guy who won, his name is Gordon, and he is a Weird Al super fan. Wearing a Weird Al-style shirt. And this guy didn't even know he was going to win today. But he found Tracy at the OB statue in Maslin. And tomorrow, you're going to have another chance to find Tracy. Other than that, Mix94.1 getting you hooked up with train tickets. Marissa's coming in next. She's going to play some train for you. Also coming up, another keyword when it comes to the big summer ticket thing. That happens at noon. Make sure you're listening. Other than that, though, I am out of here. You guys enjoy the rest of your day. I'll be back tomorrow morning, 6 a.m. right here on Mix 94.1. Bye now.
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3: Well, good Wednesday morning, Starr County, and some clouds, otherwise a mix of clouds and sunshine, and we'll be looking at highs today around 70 or so. I hope you're off to a great start this morning, my friends. Partly cloudy skies, low 50s tonight. That's going to feel good. And a mix of clouds and sunshine getting into your Thursday, already end of the week tomorrow. We'll be in the mid to upper 70s. Have a great day. And I am staff meteorologist Holly Strano on Mix 94.1.
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Mix 94.1, I'm Marissa, and it's Wednesday. We're halfway through the work week. Sometimes you just need to go ahead and take some deep breathing moments just to power through the rest of what I hope has not been a stressful week, but you know, we've got CN on Mix 94.1.

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Mix 94.1, what is this? We wake up and all of a sudden it's like fall out there today. We've been going through some hot, hot temperatures too. To wake up to this, I mean, maybe you're appreciating it. For me, I'm just like, it's too soon. Can't have Halloween and Christmas stuff in stores and then have this temperature kind of pop up, you know? It's Mix 94.1.

Mix 94.1, we've got the big summer ticket thing and your chance to go ahead and pick the concert destination of your choice. It can happen. Fly away. We've got the round trip airfare, luxury hotel, travel accommodations, the tickets that you want to the show of your choice. Noon today. All right, we'll get you another keyword to get yourself in the running for the big summer ticket thing right here from Mix 94.1.

0: Mix 94.1, a big birthday shout out. I feel like it's necessary, and it might be for you if you're celebrating today. I hope you have the most fantastic day possible. But it's also Selena Gomez's birthday, and I guess that means that you share it in good company. She is turning 34 today, so I hope she has a fantastic celebration and eats all the cake or whatever she wants. And yeah, we'll go ahead. We'll get some more of your favorite stuff on the way next for you, all right? And one of Selena's besties, Taylor Swift, she's also on the way. It's Mix 94.1.
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13: Hey, Canton, as we continue through your Wednesday, it is halfway Wednesday for a lot of you over the hump. And what we're looking at here is a mix of clouds and sunshine. And this afternoon, around 70 or so for the high. I hope you're enjoying your day so far. There's still a lot of it ahead of you. As we get into this evening and tonight, partly cloudy skies, low 50s by early tomorrow. And then it'll be a mix of clouds and sunshine for your Thursday. Mid to upper 70s across our county. I am staff meteorologist Holly Strano on Mix 94.1.
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Listening to her, it's not going to score you concert tickets. 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

Giving you your chance to win tickets to go see Weird Al tomorrow in the 7 o'clock hour. It's another edition of Find Tracy. She'll be out in the Stark County area. 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

0: Ariana Grande, Mix 94.1. We're getting set for the All Request Lunch. So now's a good time. If you want to get your requests in, just let me know. You can text, you can call, you can do what you got to do. But 330-450-9400. And I guess like Disney's quote, got to do what they got to do. But remember back in the day, it's like if you listen to stories from your grandparents, your parents, it's like they would find a job. They would stay with that company. The loyalty would last their entire career. They'd retire. They'd have a great package. Not these days, right? Disney has laid off employees across their entertainment divisions for the second time this year. Pixar got hit the hardest, but I've got questions because Toy Story 5 was just released and made like $957.5 million worldwide. So why are we going and laying people off? Like make it make sense at least, you know? It's Mix 94.1.
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15: Hey, Canton, as we continue through your Wednesday, it is a halfway Wednesday for a lot of you over the hump. And what we're looking at here is a mix of clouds and sunshine. And this afternoon, around 70 or so for the high. I hope you're enjoying your day so far. There's still a lot of it ahead of you. As we get into this evening and tonight, partly cloudy skies, low 50s by early tomorrow. And then it'll be a mix of clouds and sunshine for your Thursday, mid to upper 70s across our county. I am Staff Meteorologist Holly Strano on Mix 94.1.

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This is the All Request Lunch. And sometimes you just need to skirt out of the office. You need to just go ahead and decompress a little bit, turn the radio up. And I know that's what Bailey here in North Kent is doing right now. 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

Nickelback on Mix 94.1. They got a new album dropping in October, by the way. 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

0: It's Mix 94.1. I'm Marissa. Yes, we are going to get more of your requests on for the All Request Lunch, so have no fear. But I'm actually surprised a lot of people were honest about this, but I'm wondering how many weren't honest and if this percentage would actually be higher. LendingTree found that 30% of Americans have admitted to shoplifting this year. And it's not just like anything. It's necessities. It's food-related products. And I think that that says something. That says how the prices are right now and how the economy is, and that we're all kind of floating around in a similar boat, which I don't think is a great thing, but also camaraderie, I guess. But have you shoplifted? I don't expect you're going to be honest with me right now. So I'm just going to go and get more requests on in a second, okay? It's Mix 94.1.
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20: Hey, Canton, as we continue through your Wednesday, it is halfway Wednesday for a lot of you over the hump. And what we're looking at here is a mix of clouds and sunshine. And this afternoon, around 70 or so for the high. I hope you're enjoying your day so far. There's still a lot of it ahead of you. As we get into this evening and tonight, partly cloudy skies, low 50s. By early tomorrow, and then it'll be a mix of clouds and sunshine for your Thursday, mid to upper 70s across Star County. I am Staff Meteorologist Holly Strano on Mix 94.1.
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Mix 94.1, you can mark the calendar for the Grand Parade here in Canton. It's going to be happening Saturday, August 8th. It's going to be so much fun with the Hall of Fame. 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

Mix 94.1. We were just talking about the Pro Football Enshrinement Festival, and you know what? We've got the Balloon Classic drone shows Friday and Saturday night. 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

Mix 94 Wild. My name is Marissa, and this made me laugh so hard just watching this video. So it was a thunderstorm that I guess broke out this flock of sheep in Saskatchewan. And it was really hard to wrangle them back up. It took 6 days. And the thing is if one of them start to run, they all run. So the videos are pretty priceless. They were having the time of their life. So if anything, I hope that you're living like one of those sheep today. It's Tame Impala, Mix 94.1.

0: Justin Bieber, Mix 94.1. My name is Marissa. And did you know that, I guess, behind the scenes at the World Cup, because he was a headliner for the halftime, but also was Madonna, and they were like kind of creatively butting heads. Like, if you Google it, it's going to say that they had a feud. I think feud might be the wrong word for this. But these days, like, Bieber's a minimalist, right? He just has him and, like, maybe a guitar, maybe YouTube on stage with him, and it works, and people love it. But Madonna is a maximalist, and she wants all the bells and whistles. So they were creatively, like, butting heads on that. And you know what? It doesn't matter, because it all worked out. And he was very honored to be a part of it, as was she. So it's just funny, some of the stuff that you hear sometimes. It's Mix 94.1.
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15: Hey, Canton, as we continue through your Wednesday, it is halfway Wednesday for a lot of you over the hump. And what we're looking at here is a mix of clouds and sunshine. And this afternoon, around 70 or so for the high. I hope you're enjoying your day so far. There's still a lot of it ahead of you. As we get into this evening and tonight, partly cloudy skies, low 50s by early tomorrow.

0: And it'll be a mix of clouds and sunshine for your Thursday, mid to upper 70s across Stark County. I am staff meteorologist Holly Strano on Mix 94.1.
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you your chance to win tickets to go see Weird Al tomorrow in the 7 o'clock hour. It's another edition of Find Tracy. She'll be out in the Stark County area. 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
21: Great Wednesday afternoon. Greetings to you, Star County. Wednesday just feels special, you know? It's that midweek vibe, and we've got a mix of clouds and sunshine for this afternoon. Highs around 70 or so. I hope you're enjoying the day so far. As we get into this evening and overnight, partly cloudy skies will drop into the low 50s by early tomorrow morning. And your Thursday looks good. A mix of clouds and sunshine and highs in the mid to upper 70s, friends. I am staff meteorologist Holly Strano on Mix 94.1.
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has been the number one most streamed song on planet Earth the last 4 months. 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And it looks like KISS FM, Q92, Q104, QMX, and KDD are barely even playing this song. We play it more than anybody else in Northeast Ohio. 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

If you thought last year's balloon classic drone shows were big, wait till you see this weekend's. Bigger and better than ever before. In fact, they say it's the biggest drone show that the entire state of Ohio has ever seen. And we are proud to be airing the soundtracks to both nights of the Balloon Classic, Friday and Saturday, starting at 10. 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
2: 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Also a lost early 2K classic. 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
7: The major averages are mixed in afternoon trading. The Dow's getting a lift from financials and industrial stocks, including Goldman Sachs and Caterpillar. However, the tech-heavy NASDAQ is slightly lower as big tech drags the index down. And Alphabet, IBM, and Tesla will be releasing results after the bell. Investors will be looking for proof that AI spending is paying off. Oil prices are climbing to six-week highs with West Texas Intermediate crude at over $86 a barrel. Shares of Advanced Micro Devices are up nearly 2%. AMD and Anthropic signing a deal for tens of billions of dollars worth of artificial intelligence servers, strengthening AMD's competitive position against industry leader NVIDIA. And shares of Supermicro Computer are surging 24% after the AI server maker projected fourth quarter gross margins much higher than originally projected. That's your Fox Business Report. I'm Hillary Barsky, invested in you.
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13: Great Wednesday afternoon. Greetings to you, Star County. Wednesday just feels special, you know? It's that midweek vibe, and we've got a mix of clouds and sunshine for this afternoon. Highs around 70 or so. I hope you're enjoying the day so far. As we get into this evening and overnight, partly cloudy skies will drop into the low 50s by early tomorrow morning. And your Thursday looks good. A mix of clouds and sunshine and highs in the mid to upper 70s, friends. I am staff meteorologist Holly Strano on Mix 94.1.
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RFK Jr. says the cyclospora outbreak is, quote, under control. You know, he knows a thing or two about that. He is the Health and Human Services Secretary. Although, since the news came from him, I would imagine some people of a certain political bent will never eat lettuce again. They are kind of backpedaling on this Taylor Farms thing. They said they made a mistake. It was not Taylor Farms. Taylor Farms, that lettuce manufacturer in Mexico. I smell a lawsuit. They got totally dragged under the bus, and it turns out it wasn't even them. So it's Mix 94.1.

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8: Great Wednesday afternoon. Greetings to you, Star County. Wednesday just feels special, you know? It's that midweek vibe, and we've got a mix of clouds and sunshine for this afternoon. Highs around 70 or so. I hope you're enjoying the day so far. As we get into this evening and overnight, partly cloudy skies will drop into the low 50s by early tomorrow morning. And your Thursday looks good. A mix of clouds and sunshine and highs in the mid to upper 70s, friends. I am staff meteorologist Holly Strano on Mix 94.1.
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2: 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We were

0: Well, ladies, I got bad news. Mr. Beast is now a married man. There is a Mrs. Beast. Thea Boosin. They got married last week on Richard Branson's Necker Island. Their wedding song? Die with a Smile. I can only imagine what the prenup looks like. My son used to watch Mr. Beast. Hasn't watched it in a while, but my wife and I always felt like Mr. Beast always talked like he had a stuffed nose.
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We're going to Canton City Public Health Spring for mosquitoes this week. Let me see, tonight and tomorrow night, they're doing the southwest quadrant of the city. So you may want to close your windows if you're sensitive to that mosquito spraying stuff. A little heads up there. 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
13: Well, good Wednesday evening to you, Star County. I

0: hope you're having a great midweek and there's still plenty of evening to go. Partly cloudy skies. It's cool. Dare I say, it's almost got an autumn kind of vibe going, right? Partly cloudy skies, low 50s tonight. A mix of clouds and sunshine for your Thursday, Canton, and we'll be in the mid-70s for highs. I am staff meteorologist Holly Strano on Mix 94.1.
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0: Don't forget, Fantone's got your next keyword and the big summer ticket thing tomorrow morning at 8 o'clock and more. Weird Al tickets for the show at the Ohio State Fair tomorrow morning between 6 and 10. Have a great night. Be safe out there. Thanks for listening. 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

0: 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Happy Wednesday, hump day, almost Friday, Junior.
1: That's too much.
0: I agree. Audrey, why are you sitting on an Uncrustable right now?
2: Well, it was in the freezer, and I need to make it warm.
0: There's no other way for you to logically.
2: Well, usually I put it outside on the windowsill so that it can heat up. And honestly, yesterday it got a little too hot, and it kind of grossed me out. So I figured
0: pull it out of the freezer for 10 minutes.
2: No, the way that I usually heat it up, which I'm heating it up today, is by sitting on it just for a head.
3: What do you do with a hot pocket?
2: No, put it in the microwave. I'm not a psycho.
3: Pop-Tart,
2: I usually
0: I think you have the answers that you don't want, Jordan.
3: Okay.
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0: 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It's your XYZ ENT Entertainment Report, all brought to you by Eggland's Best. Disney is doing another round of layoffs. I didn't know they did a first round of layoffs.
1: But yeah.
0: Who's in jeopardy, Goofy?
1: Okay. People are losing their jobs here, Eric.
2: I'm not making fun of that.
3: We can't make jokes.
1: Basically, in April, they laid off like 1,000 people.
2: Oh, damn.
1: Don't know if you remember this. It sounds like you don't, but no. They laid off 1,000 people. This week on Tuesday, they laid off hundreds more people.
0: Is this Disney corporate or like the parks?
1: This is Disney corporate.
0: Okay.
1: So, job cuts at ESPN.
0: Yeah.
3: Okay. So, yes. Like everything Disney, not just Disney specifically.
1: Like everything Disney.
0: ABC, right. ESPN, okay. Fox.
1: The majority of the layoffs are within Pixar. In film, like on the studio side. Yeah. And then on TV, it's National Geographic.
0: Nat Geo's hard. Pixar, I have to imagine, which sadly is probably because of AI or manpower.
2: What about Wreck-It Ralph 3?
0: I think you can get ChatGPT to do it.
1: What the Disney CEO said about it.
2: Okay.
1: Given the fast-moving pace of our industries, this requires us to constantly assess how to foster a more agile and technologically enabled workforce to meet tomorrow's needs.
2: Can I make a hot take?
0: Sure.
2: If you're a CEO and you're going to lay off hundreds of people in one go, you fired them. Don't say anything.
0: I understand the need for a statement. It's going to get leaked whether it's internal or not. My thing is, like, it's so easy from a PR standpoint for me to be like, I'm a CEO. We have to do these layoffs regardless. But, like, I should probably publicly take some version of a pay cut first. Even if it's nothing meaningful, just don't be the guy that's like, I gave myself a bonus last quarter.
1: Well, I feel like their thing is they're like, we don't need him anymore. So
0: they're just like, it's not money. We just don't need you.
1: I genuinely think that it's like, there's no reason to lay these people off other than they don't technically need them anymore.
0: Wow.
1: Yeah.
2: Brutal.
0: Disney's being honest. They're in their villain era. They are building that villain park, so maybe they're just
2: connection.
0: XYZ ENT Entertainment Report, all brought to you by Eggland's Best.
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0: don't know. France is saying to kids under 15.
1: I hate you so much for social media.
0: France is the first European Union country to ban social media. All social media? For
1: essentially.
0: Kids under 15.
1: Yeah.
0: Which, like, headline worthy, sure.
1: Okay.
0: How are you going to enforce this? There's no way you could enforce this.
1: Oh, I'm sure kids are going to, go VPN. Around it. Yeah, VPN. I mean, I feel like back in my day, everybody who wanted to see adult films just changed their age when it was like, are you over 18? So, you know, kids are going to be kids, but I think this is great. And, the legislation, it was like almost 280 votes to like less than 100. So, yeah. I'm on board for it.
2: I think it'll, at the very least, make it harder. Yeah. And that's part of it.
1: That's true.
2: You know
1: that's
2: what I mean?
1: That's great.
0: One time I entered my name wrong on a beer website. We had like a Miller Lite partnership and I had to get to the website for like work. Mm-hmm. And I typed in the wrong. I was just like clicking through. I'm like, whatever, whatever, whatever. And they're like, oh, you're not 21. Locked me out of the website. I had to like clear my cache, clear my browser. Nice. All of the things.
1: So all those kids that are like you are screwed on social media.
0: I should start a marketing media class for French kids. And like, let me show you how to get around.
1: Stop. I feel like that's going to be dangerous.
0: It's not a sentence.
1: That's a slippery slope.
0: Not a sentence. I should have said it out loud. It's XYZ.

0: Mom's hot take on XYZ with Eric Zachary. It's all brought to you by T-Mobile. My mom joining the show to provide her perspective on what's trending in pop culture.
1: Howdy?
0: Did you say howdy?
1: Mm-hmm.
0: Oh, okay.
2: It's a form of hello.
0: Fun. Yeah, thank you, Jordan.
1: Howdy.
0: What did you want to talk about today, Mom?
1: uniforms and my take on them.
0: What kind?
1: Work,
0: school.
1: Well, okay, so at first, I kind of grew up wearing, not a school uniform, but like out of my first big girl job, basically flight attendant. I had a uniform, right?
0: Yeah. Okay.
1: And, you'd have to wash it overnight in the hotels because there was smoking on board the aircraft because it was like 1902.
0: Right.
1: And
0: the Wright brothers were playing.
1: It was crazy.
0: Yeah.
1: And pantyhose. Do you remember pantyhose?
3: I don't personally.
0: We're going to reset here and try to get to the bottom of what your take is on uniforms.
1: Okay.
0: Next on XYZ.

0: Mom's hot take on XYZ with Eric Zachary is all brought to you by T-Mobile. My mom joining the show to provide her perspective on what's trending. Mom, you wanted to talk about uniforms like
1: right.
0: for work.
1: This sparked me because I read an article that Target is now really coming down on their employees. They were lax for a while. They could wear T-shirts and different things like that.
0: Okay.
1: But now Target is saying, no, you have to wear khakis and red for sure.
0: In that way.
1: Yeah, but it was like lax for a while. They could wear a T-shirt.
0: Oh, okay. So it's got to be like a red polo is what you're saying.
2: So it's just basically like working at State Farm.
3: Or like a red sweater.
0: I wonder if they have competition. Or like a lot of turnover.
2: Seriously.
0: Like, I already got the uniform.
1: Do you know how embarrassing it is to, this was like 7 years ago, I walked into Target with khakis and a red shirt on. It was awful. It was just awful. I just was like mortified.
0: I did that at Jordan's wedding. I had the same exact outfit as everyone that worked at the villa that we were staying at.
3: Yeah.
0: It was like night one. And I think it was like one of like Sam's distant relatives that were invited that didn't know who I was.
1: Did they ask you for a drink?
0: No, they like tried to hand me their glass. And I was like, oh, no.
2: Not me.
0: Uh-uh. Yeah, I've done that before. That's not the most fun feeling.
1: No, it's not. I thought to myself, what is the take on uniforms? Like, I have worn them, and then when I got into the training department, we didn't have a uniform. We could wear whatever. And so that was
0: training
1: a good...
0: Training department at Target?
1: At United.
0: Oh, okay.
1: So
0: I know what you're talking about, but let's be clear.
1: I'm sorry. Yeah. So for 15 years, we could wear just whatever you wanted to wear, just anything.
0: Bikinis.
1: And we were, not bikinis, but like, you know,
0: business casual.
1: And then a new era emerged and I had been fighting. I was like, I want a shirt so I don't have to wear like the same shirt. I don't want to get up at 5:30 and think about what to wear.
0: Yeah. Okay.
1: And so they provided a uniform shirt and then I was like, okay, that's cool, so I guess.
0: What's your hot take here?
1: Well, so my hot take is uniforms, yay or nay, and I would have to
0: take.
1: Say...
0: You're literally asking our us. Take.
2: Yeah.
1: Well,
0: we gotta go back to training on what this segment is.
1: My take is uniforms, yes.
2: I think uniforms are stupid.
3: Yeah, I'm feeling like it doesn't matter.
2: Like, if you're in the military or something like that, like, I get why United like, flight attendants, everything like that, like, I get why those jobs...
0: version of authority or professional.
2: Exactly. Yeah. Like, I understand a uniform there. I think if you're just going to an office... If you get the work done, wear sweatpants.
3: Yeah, I don't care.
2: Like, it doesn't matter. If you are wearing something that is, if you have like a graphic tee and it's got something either political or it's, if you're wearing like a mesh shirt and it's too revealing, guy or girl.
0: Mesh shirt is great.
2: If it's something that's
0: in a sales pit and the guy that I already hated showed up with a mesh tee.
2: Right, you can see nipples. Like, okay, we got to talk to you about what you're wearing. Yeah. But like, if your numbers are good, if you know what you're talking about in meetings, I don't care what's on your legs.
0: I think it comes down to, is it client facing or is it camera facing? If it's one of those two things where like someone outside of your organization is seeing you, there should be a certain level of like professionalism, right?
2: I agree with that.
0: I don't, if you're working from home and it's tech and you're never on your camera, then wear whatever you want. I don't care. I always had an issue though with some radio stations, not any of the ones that we currently work with, but there were certain radio stations where they wanted us to wear polos. And I'm like, I'm in a studio alone.
2: No one can see me.
0: This is before we were filming segments and stuff. I'm like, I'm not wearing a station-branded T-shirt to do my radio show.
2: Yeah, that's ridiculous.
0: So, again, what was the take here?
2: We had a take, Eric. Yeah, there wasn't really one for Mom.
1: No.
0: Mom's non-take all brought to you by T-Mobile.
1: It's better
0: over here. Find out how at T-Mobile.com/
1: That is not true. My take is I do like uniforms, but let me choose my half of my uniform.
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21: Well, good Wednesday evening to you, Star County. I hope you're having a great midweek and still plenty of evening to go. Partly cloudy skies. It's cool. Dare I say, it's almost got an autumn kind of vibe going, right? Partly cloudy skies, low 50s tonight. A mix of clouds and sunshine for your Thursday, Canton, and we'll be in the mid 70s for highs. I am Staff Meteorologist Holly Strano on Mix 94.1.
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0: Jordan would like to use our platform to apologize to his parents.
1: I want to get the ball rolling on a mass apology to our parents.
0: All now, parents?
1: Or like most parents? Most parents. Specific situations, and it only occurs with if you are probably living at home longer than you should have, mm-hmm. or you sneak or snuck out of the house a lot.
0: Okay.
1: So I was taking a shower late last night.
0: At your parents' house?
1: At my house.
0: Okay.
1: My cat got off the bed. My cat's a little bit of a porker. I'm just going to put that out there.
0: It's a hefty boy.
1: When she got off the bed, there was a thump, and I was like, oh no, someone might be in my house that doesn't live here.
0: Got it. So it ignited a fear in you.
1: It did.
0: All right. So
1: let's break this down a little bit.
0: Why Jordan wants to apologize to all parents next.

0: XYZ with their exactly. Jordan says, we all owe our parents an apology.
1: Yes, just a little bit. And hear me out. Now, if you snuck out a lot, I think that there is no way you were the sleuth that you thought you were. I was taking a shower last night, pretty late. The cat got off the bed. Bit of a larger cat. There was a thud real quick. Okay. Immediately, my mind didn't go to cat. It went to someone else is in the house, mm-hmm. right?
0: You live with your wife.
1: I do.
0: Was she home?
1: Yeah, she was, but she was
0: so
1: asleep.
0: You didn't even think fiance or wife. You thought intruder.
1: Okay. So my wife is not heavy, and this was like a...
0: You thought that's so much sound, there's no way it could beat a cat or my wife.
1: No, I thought... I'll
0: tell you right now. You live in a four-floor walk-up. No one's robbing you first. Okay, like, that's happening.
1: I agree. That was kind of crazy of me to think, because then immediately after, I was like, oh, it was definitely the cat. But... Sure. It got the ball rolling in my head that I used to sneak out of the house, come back in. Maybe it was to party. Maybe I was drunk. Maybe I was just working late. Mm-hmm. But I always thought, oh, I'm such a sleuth. My parents didn't hear any of this. They wouldn't know if I was going or coming. And I have to imagine at a certain point, they were just like, I'd rather just sleep than address it.
0: Okay.
1: You know what
0: you
1: I'm
0: think
1: saying?
0: They just gave in on you.
1: I think they just gave in. At what point did your parents just be like, it's not even worth like calling them out and being like, be quiet.
0: I was a good kid until like senior year. So I think they never thought I was the one.
1: Sure.
0: So by the time that like it wasn't even an option for me to sneak out, they were pretty cool about like, hey, be home by midnight. So like I would definitely push the curfew.
1: Okay.
0: But we also lived like my basement was a walkout and I learned pretty fast how you can... skip an alarm system if you just take any magnet and put it over. Because that was the big thing. Like, if you opened any door, it would chirp.
2: I had the same thing.
0: They had an ADT in their bedroom. So I was found out quick, if I put a magnet on that, I can get out of the house. And then, like, it was pretty quiet. The bigger thing for me, like, there was only one time I can truly remember that. Like, I was out. I wasn't home by curfew. And my dad called me and he goes, where are you? And I'm so thankful Find My Friends wasn't a thing. I was like, I will be home in 10 minutes. I was in Wisconsin and I grew up in the suburbs of Chicago.
1: Wow.
0: So at best, it was an hour and a half away drive.
1: Yeah, but I'm like, I think that was the big one, right? Yeah. Every time after
0: everyone
1: that.
0: Everyone had one big one.
1: Everybody had one big one. And then every moment after that, whether you were sneaking in for good or bad reasons, you couldn't have been as light on your feet as you think you were.
0: No, I think your parents specifically kind of gave in on you, Jordan, because you had a younger sister. So by the time they're like, there was nothing we can say to him that's going to make this better.
1: Right.
0: Let's just focus on Lauren now.
1: I live in America. I got to imagine that there are other people just like that.
0: Yeah, that's what I'm saying.
1: Yeah,
0: your
1: exactly.
0: Parents, I don't think my parents ever found... By the time that like I was ready to sneak out, I was old enough that they're like, we can't really tell you not to go out.
1: No, and not even that they're trying to punish you, but like, hey, if you're coming into my house, like, be a little quieter. It's like 1 a.m. I'm trying to sleep.
0: Yeah.
1: That conversation...
0: You're just a bad thief is what you're saying.
1: I think all of us... And at some point
0: Speak
1: or another,
0: for yourself.
1: Bad I'm, thief.
0: They call me Mr. Lightfeet.
1: And see, you're too confident. I know that there's people out there. Mm-hmm. So next time you see your mom or dad, apologize. You'd be like, you know what? I was a nuisance.
0: Audrey, did you ever successfully sneak out? Your mom
2: no
0: listens to this
2: comment.
0: Podcast.
1: Yeah, exactly. Okay, Audrey said never.
0: It's a hard yes. XYZ.
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0: What are you watching Wednesday? Halfway through the week, all these new shows are out, new movies. We like to talk about what we've been into, binging watching. I know we all have some Netflix picks coming up in a little bit, but I got a little bonus one that just appeared on Apple TV because Apple does this thing where like they release one episode at a time, and if you are out of episodes, they just say, here's a new show, you're watching it, and they just start playing it.
1: Yeah, uh-huh.
0: It's not an option.
1: Yeah.
0: But there is a new one called Lucky, starring Anna Taylor.
1: Oh, yeah. Anna Taylor Joy.
0: Yeah. Very good. And it's very, like, heist-leaning. If you like the Ocean's 11 / Born Identity kind of combo idea, you'd like it. Three episodes out now on Apple TV. It's pretty good.

A Facebook Marketplace post is going viral because a guy in Brooklyn is having his girlfriend move in, and she's making him get rid of what he claims are the cool accessories of his apartment. And they're very much things that you would see like in a typical set for like Friends or How I Met Your Mother or something of the like New Girl. One of the things is a vintage file cabinet, and he has listed as a used dresser, I guess file cabinet. But now my girlfriend is making me get a real dresser. I thought it looked cool. Pick up in Williamsburg. Next one, a vintage side table. I thought it was cool. I thought I had a great vibe, but my girlfriend is moving in and wants to, quote, change the vibe. Next one, vintage 70s velvet swivel chair, bright yellow. He goes, swivels, very comfy. Sad to see it go, but girlfriend wants it out. Little white paint mark on it. Next one, stoplight. An actual used working stoplight, except for the green light. I thought it was a great addition to my bachelor pad, but now my girlfriend is moving in, and the fun is over. So that begs the question, have you ever moved in with a roommate or family or a significant other, and you're like, I can't keep anything that I want to keep, and I'm directing this to Jordan because he just recently went through this? coming up next on XYZ. For just a chance.

0: A Facebook Marketplace post is going viral because a boyfriend is, quote unquote, having to get rid of all of his cool stuff because his girlfriend's moving in, right? Mm-hmm. So he has things listed that you would see on the set of like a friend's apartment or a How I Met Your Mother apartment. There's a stoplight. And he said, well, I guess the fun's over. My girlfriend doesn't like it. Mm-hmm. So he listed it for $150. There's a file cabinet.
1: That's hilarious.
0: Like an old school 1970s office file cabinet that he was using as a dresser. And he has it listed as, my girlfriend's making me get a real dresser. I hope this finds a good home.
1: Also, you know, funny.
0: Things like that. Audrey seems like hurt that he's having to get rid of this kind of stuff.
2: I think it's cool. Well, I like his style. Yeah. Like, I feel like these are things that I would want in my home. So I feel like I'm a little biased. But I also feel like I don't know. I have a hard time with that. I think that there's more than enough room for two people to have things that they enjoy in one space.
1: Yeah. I want to ask you a serious question. You would want to cohabitate with someone who was using a filing cabinet as a dresser?
2: No, but I think the filing cabinet can go somewhere else. Like, it doesn't have to house the clothes. It can house something else.
1: Files?
2: You know, like, if he likes it, it's a cool filing cabinet. Like,
1: it's not a cool filing cabinet. It's a filing cabinet.
0: There's two arguments here,
2: but it's
0: here,
2: not
0: right.
2: Like beige. It's like a green. And it's like kind of rusty.
0: I think this is less of a roommate thing and more of like if you find your person and you're moving in together.
1: Yeah.
0: I personally have never really lived with a significant other. There's one relationship where I kind of moved into her place for a little bit.
1: Yeah.
0: But because I did, I didn't bring anything with me. I wasn't going to be like, I have, you know, any claim to any of this.
1: Sure.
0: Yeah. I am a firm proponent that if you live with someone, I think it's better to start on like neutral ground and get a new place for both of you.
2: Yeah.
0: I understand that that's not always the option with finances or circumstances.
2: Yeah, I guess I agree with that. That's kind of my point, is that if you're moving into a space together, you can both bring your
0: stuff. Bring your taste and whatnot. Yeah.
1: I would never put like any one object over the person that is my person.
0: Sure. That's just because you're a rational person, though. There's definitely people that would throw tantrums over this stuff. Jordan, you moved, so you're married now, but you moved into Sam's place because she had just bought it, right?
1: Right,
0: so just practical.
1: Yeah.
0: With that said, was there any piece that you wanted to bring and she shot down?
1: No, not really, because I wanted to get rid of a lot of stuff.
0: What happened to the Black Panther?
1: It's still there.
0: Oh, you have it in
1: the living room.
0: Okay, yeah, I made it. Door.
1: Yeah.
0: Nice.
1: Yeah, that's...
0: You have a picture of Jay-Z in your bathroom?
1: I have the picture of Jay-Z holding his nose like it stinks in the bathroom, which I thought was going to get some pushback, and she was like, no, that's hilarious. It has to
0: So there
1: the
0: was nothing that she was like, no.
1: There's really... she fought me on the bed that I wanted to keep.
0: Like the mattress itself?
1: Like the mattress, the frame, everything, because that's like in her office, and it's like crammed in there, and I'm like, when we get that like actual home, I don't want to buy another mattress.
2: Which is real.
1: It's kind of an investment right now, but it's taken up some serious space.
0: You live with like 19 people, Audrey. Have you gotten any pushback on like, I mean, I know you have your own room, but in the decoration of the home, or is it pretty amicable?
2: I mean, I would say it's pretty amicable. I feel like there have been small things that I'm like, I love this little, like, I have one roommate in particular, Kylie, who we have very different style, but our style is growing more and more similar now.
0: I feel for Kylie, whatever the fight was, because you have slowly tried to take over our studio with dinosaurs.
2: It wasn't a fight. I had like a little cherub.
0: You started with one dinosaur when we gave you a desk when we hired you. And then by the time we moved out of the old studio, I think there was like 12 dinosaurs.
2: Well, I was accumulating. Your mom gave me one and our other friend gave me one. I had a bunch of dinosaurs. It's not my fault.
0: Okay. All right. How do you handle combining stuff, both, I guess, in the workplace or at home? And what's like the rule? Like, who wins? Is it whoever's place it is, or do you get a new place together and you got to make the decisions together? Or is it just the women decorate better and we're just going to stick with the gender norms? It's XYZ.
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20: Well, good Wednesday evening to you, Stark County. I hope you're having a great midweek and still plenty of evening to go. Partly cloudy skies. It's cool. Dare I say, it's almost got an autumn kind of vibe going, right? Partly cloudy skies, low 50s tonight. A mix of clouds and sunshine for your Thursday, Canton, and we'll be in the mid-70s for highs. I am Staff Meteorologist Holly Strano on Mix 94.1.
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